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1: Animals can't speak to drivers, but if they could, they would be asking us, telling us by the sounds of it, to put our litter and fruit waste in the bin. Because roadside litter kills an estimated 3 million animals every year. No wonder they sound miffed. So let's lend them a paw. Let's take our rubbish with us and bin it properly. National Highways. And what's that? They said thanks very much.
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1: A teenage boy has been arrested after a car entered the water in the River Wear in Sunderland. The bodies of three other teenagers have been recovered from the water. The Thunderbury Police say a 17-year-old boy managed to reach safety and has now been arrested in connection with the incident when an Audi A3 is said to have entered the water at around 1:30 on Tuesday afternoon. The Premier League has confirmed Manchester City being found guilty of all charges related to the Premier League's financial rules. Matthew Dudley has more.
2: That's right. The club have been found guilty of engaging in a scheme to inflate revenues and reduce costs by almost £1 billion. That's over a 9-season period by an independent commission. The commission found that they used sham commercial deals to disguise owner funding and arrangements to lower operating costs such as coach and player wages. Sanctions for these charges will be considered at a separate hearing.
1: Manchester City say they will appeal the decision. Hundreds of prisoners are due to walk free from jail on Thursday in the first wave of the government's controversial expanded early release scheme. Some 5,000 prisoners are scheduled to be released in stages over the next year. The prison population of England and Wales stood at just under 87,500 on Monday, according to weekly data published by the Ministry of Justice. Police investigating after the body of a newborn baby was found along the Welsh shoreline. The baby was discovered near the Siloam Road area of Bangor on Sunday. Officers are searching for the child's mother, who has not yet been identified. Fiona Sherrod is the local hospital's director of midwifery.
3: We have real concerns for the health of the mother. Immediate inquiries have been unable to identify her. We recognise that the mother is likely to be extremely vulnerable. She may be fearful of seeking the support she needs through fear of identifying herself.
1: From today, eligibility for the disabled person's rail card has been expanded. People with a long-term impairment, health condition or neurodivergence that's lasted or is expected to last at least 12 months and significantly affects their ability to use the rail service will be able to apply for the card. England beat Czechia 2-0 in the Nations League, but Scotland were beaten 3-0 at home by Switzerland. That's the latest from Radio News Hub. I'm Jules Eastbridge.

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1: Three teenagers have died and a teenage boy has been arrested after a car entered the water in the River Weir in Sunderland. The Thumbria Police received reports a black Audi A3 had come off the road at Poundsbank near to Wearmouth Bridge and entered the water around 1:30 p.m. A multi-agency response was launched. A 17-year-old remains in hospital with non-serious injuries. Manchester City being found guilty of all charges related to breaches of Premier League's financial rules. Matthew Dudley explains.
2: From the 2009-10 season to the 2017-18 season, we now know that Manchester City had overstated their income by over £800 million. This was using a system called Project Longbow. It was a plan to reduce running costs and boost revenues, with many legitimate attempts to do so. However, the Fordham agreement was not one of them. That saw funds being paid into the club, with the source of the money unknown, allowing Man City to remove operating expenses.
1: Manchester City say they will appeal the decision. As part of the first wave of the government's controversial expanded early release scheme, hundreds of prisoners are due to walk free from jail on Thursday. Ministers say the expanded scheme is needed to prevent the justice system from collapsing after a summer when the issue dominated the news headlines. Some 5,000 prisoners are scheduled to be released in stages over the next year. The body of a newborn baby has been discovered on a shoreline in Wales. Police say a member of the public found the body shortly after 5 p.m. on Sunday on the Menai Strait shoreline in Bangor. Searches are ongoing to try and trace the mother of the infant. Detective Sergeant Kelly Wynne is appealing to the public for more information.
3: We are concerned the baby's mother may not be in a position to reach out for support. So we are appealing directly to the mother, father and those who may have knowledge, such as friends, family, neighbours or colleagues.
1: From today, eligibility for the Disabled Persons Braille card is being expanded. In the Nations League, England beat Czechia 2-0 thanks to goals from Harry Kane and Anthony Gordon, but not such good news for Scotland, who were beaten 3-0 at home by Switzerland. That's the latest from Radio News Hub. I'm Jules Eastbridge.

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1: Is the sound of your mates alive? Is getting to more gigs this year and the next? Is the sound of saying, I got you, mate? Is the sound of mates enjoying even more of this? Is the sound of mates getting home instead of here? Click your seatbelt, because you're twice as likely to be killed or seriously injured if you don't think.
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3: Class, it's been reported that if we keep using water like we are now, by 2055 we could be short by 5 billion litres a day.
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4: Outside, gloomy skies, a persistent drizzle, and a chilly wind blowing from the west, north, east, and south. But inside, temperatures of toasty warm, with a high chance of plush rugs, soft lighting, and snuggly throws. 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
1: Police are continuing to investigate after three teenagers were killed when an Audi A3 entered the River Weir in Sunderland. The 17-year-old boy was in the vehicle at the time of the crash on Tuesday afternoon, has been arrested and is still in police custody. The Premier League has confirmed that Manchester City have been found guilty of all charges related to the Premier League's financial rules. Matthew Dudley is here with more.
2: That's right. The club have been found guilty of engaging in a scheme to inflate revenues and reduce costs by almost £1 billion. That's over a nine-season period by an independent commission. The commission found that they used sham commercial deals to disguise owner funding and arrangements to lower operating costs such as coach and player wages. Sanctions for these charges will be considered at a separate hearing.
1: Manchester City say in a statement they'll appeal the decision. A survey suggests the growth of artificial intelligence has left a quarter of UK adults feeling overwhelmed by the growing sophistication of scams. National Trading Standards warned that AI was not necessarily creating new types of scams, but supercharging existing ones, with shopping, holiday, investments and romance fraud now more convincing, personalised and scalable, enabling criminals to target more people at pace with less technical expertise than needed before. Police investigating after the body of a newborn baby was found along the Welsh shoreline. The body was discovered on Sunday near the Silwyn Road area of Bangor. Officers are searching for the child's mother, who's not yet been identified. Fiona Sherrod is the local hospital's director of midwifery.
3: We have real concerns for the health of the mother. Immediate inquiries have been unable to identify her. We recognise that the mother is likely to be extremely vulnerable. She may be fearful of seeking the support she needs through fear of identifying herself.
1: 3 and 4 year olds take more than 18,500 steps each day on average. That's according to a global study. Researchers say there is a substantial variation in totals, though, based on gender, geography and socio-economic factors. England beat Czechia 2-0 last night in the Nations League, but Scotland were beaten 3-0 at Hampden Park by Switzerland. That's the latest from Radio News Hub. I'm Jules Eastbridge.

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1: There are two types of drive you can have on the motorway. One that feels like this.
2: Or one that feels
1: like this. The difference is just a few little changes, like giving more space to the car in front or not hogging the middle lane. Because being a little more considerate on the road actually reduces congestion and collisions, which transforms everyone's journey. So we all feel a little less and a lot more National Highways.
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1: Investigation continues after three teenagers were killed when a car entered the River Wear in Sunderland. The Thunderbury Police say a 17-year-old boy was in the vehicle at the time of the crash on Tuesday afternoon, has been arrested and is still in police custody. Manchester City being found guilty of all charges related to breaches of Premier League's financial rules. Matthew Dudley's here with more.
2: From the 2009-10 season to the 2017-18 season, we now know that Manchester City had overstated their income by over £800 million. This was using a system called Project Longbow. It was a plan to reduce running costs and boost revenues, with many legitimate attempts to do so. However, the Fordham agreement was not one of them. That saw funds being paid into the club, with the source of the money unknown, allowing Man City to remove operating expenses.
1: Manchester City say in a statement they'll appeal the decisions. The body of a newborn baby has been discovered on a shoreline in Wales. Police say a member of the public found the body on the Menai Strait shoreline in Bangor on Sunday shortly after 5 p.m. Searches are ongoing to try and trace the mother of the infant. Detective Sergeant Kelly Wynne is appealing to the public for more information.
3: We are concerned the baby's mother may not be in a position to reach out for support, so we are appealing directly to the mother, father, and those who may have knowledge, such as friends, family, neighbours or colleagues.
1: A global study suggests 3 and 4-year-olds take more than 18,500 steps a day on average, with the most active youngsters clocking up almost 30,000 steps a day. For the study, the team of researchers analysed data from 3,573 3 and 4-year-olds from 44 countries between 2018 and 2025. New polling for National Trading Standards suggests the growth of AI has left a quarter of UK adults feeling overwhelmed by the growing sophistication of scams. The poll found 1 in 5 UK adults admit to avoiding specific online activities now because of concerns, while 31% now double-check emails, messages or websites more correctly. And England beat Czechia 2-0 in the Nations League last night, but Scotland were beaten at home 3-0 by Switzerland. That's the latest from Radio News Hub. I'm Jules Eastbridge.

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1: 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So when you're driving around a HGV, don't linger around them, because they may not notice you're there. 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
1: Police are continuing to investigate after three teenagers were killed when their car entered the River Wear in Sunderland. A 17-year-old boy, who was also in the vehicle at the time of the crash on Tuesday afternoon, has been arrested and is still in police custody. It follows reports received by Northumbria Police that a black Audi had come off the road near Wearmouth Bridge and went into the river. Four people were in the car at the time. More than 4 million homes who remain on a standard energy tariff will see their bills rise from tomorrow when Ofgem's price cap goes up by 4%. The increase will see the energy bill for the average household in England, Scotland and Wales, paying by direct debit for gas and electricity, reach £1,723. That's up £5 a month or £60 a year if this level was sustained over 12 months. The rise comes just as cooler temperatures see many switching on their central heating. US President Donald Trump says he's disappointed British police have released five men on bail who'd been arrested in connection with a suspected terror plot near an RAF base. It's after five British nationals, all in their mid-20s, were arrested on suspicion of explosives offences and terrorism before being released on bail on Monday. Meanwhile, Head of Counter-Terrorism Policing, Assistant Commissioner Lawrence Taylor, has issued an update.
2: Now, of course, members of the public and others will want to know every detail of this investigation, and I'm afraid it is simply not possible for me to go into detail about every strand that we are looking at and all of the intelligence that we have got.
1: Hundreds of prisoners are due to walk free from jail tomorrow in the first wave of the government's controversial expanded early release scheme. Some 5,000 prisoners are scheduled to be released in stages over the next year, down from 6,000. And 67 people will be given honours today by the Princess Royal at an investiture ceremony at Windsor Castle. Black Sabbath guitarist Tony Iommi is one of them. He's receiving his OBE for services to music and charity.
3: In local news, Cheshire West and Chester Council have again been recognised by the RSPCA for its commitment to animal welfare. They've received a Platinum Award in the 2026 Paw Prints Award. The Platinum Award is reserved for organisations that have achieved the RSPCA's gold standard for more than 5 years, recognising sustained excellence in animal welfare and responsible animal management. One of Cheshire's top choirs is celebrating its 50th anniversary with the launch of its next season of concerts. Chester Band Singers' new season is set to feature much-loved classical favourites alongside contemporary music, a special festive concert, the choir's annual workshop and a celebratory gala concert, which will see the world premiere of a brand new, specially commissioned piece of music to mark the choir's anniversary. And could you help influence the future of council housing for the Chester area? Well, Cheshire West and Chester Council are searching for council tenants and residents leaseholders to join their council housing management board to have an impact on their services. That's the latest. For more news from our area, click dradio.com.
0: Gavin Matthews. Gavin Matthews.
4: Good morning, Chip. Here we go. Wednesday. Wednesday is on. It's Wednesday the 30th of September and crazy warm this morning. Please don't anyone tell me it's cold. It's 19 Celsius at the moment. It's 6 in the morning. We'll

0: 30th of September. It doesn't feel like September outside. 19 Celsius driving in this morning at 5:30 in the morning. It's all a bit odd, isn't it? So cold on, was it Monday morning? Really, really cold. Yesterday, started to warm up this morning. I think we're going back to traditional autumn weather within a day or so. But then why wouldn't we? Tomorrow is the 1st of October. Tomorrow is, there's no escape from it. Tomorrow is full on autumn, the month of Halloween. And then when that's out the way, well, you know what's next. I have the papers here. So we'll see what they're saying. Well, obviously, they're all talking about the Prime Minister's speech yesterday. But there are other stories in them as well. And we'll look into some of those in just a few moments. Of course, the First Hoppers Club's open as well. So register for that. And we'll get Brian Adams on in the next 2 or 3 minutes as well.
1: Animals can't speak to drivers. But if they could, they would be asking us, telling us by the sounds of it, to put our litter and fruit waste in the bin. Because roadside litter kills an estimated 3 million animals every year. No wonder they sound miffed. So let's lend them a paw. Let's take our rubbish with us and bin it properly. National Highways. And what's that? They said thanks very much.
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Brad Adams, can't stop this thing we started. It is Chester's Day Radio. It's Wednesday, the 30th of September. And depending which paper you buy, that will give you a completely different interpretation of the Prime Minister's speech yesterday. So we won't go into too many details, but he did pledge to rip up the pension triple lock, although that still won't be enough to fix social care. The PM yesterday sparked OAP fury, it's reported here. Have you seen any furious OAPs since yesterday afternoon? For targeting the state pension pot to make billions of pounds in savings, he made the flagship announcement in his first Labour conference speech. He was talking about mass nationalisation, electoral reform and Brexit backsliding. Now, the triple lock currently guarantees the annual state pension will increase by inflation, 2.5% or average yearly earnings, whichever is higher. But from 2030, it will no longer be linked to average earnings. Downing Street said this would free up around £50 billion by 2040 to help to pay for a new national care service. The PM yesterday opened the door to fighting the next election on rejoining the EU. And he also announced plans for a national commission to explore voting reform. Loads more on that in all the papers, and as I say, different takes depending which paper you buy. Elsewhere, millions of drivers may face fuel restrictions this winter, a former BP executive has said. Rationing could be introduced to protect diesel supplies for critical sectors such as food and the NHS. Nick Butler, who is also an ex-Downing Street aide, has raised concerns about the UK's storage and refining capabilities as the average price of diesel hit a record 199.5 pence per litre. It comes as the Chancellor is under mounting pressure to scrap plans for a fuel duty hike over concerns for the economy and the cost of living. Now, Manchester City created sham contracts to boost their player buying power in a £900 million scam, it was revealed yesterday. The Premier League announced the club was found guilty of all serious charges of financial misconduct by an independent commission. City artificially inflated revenues and reduced its costs by more than £900 million to appear to comply with financial rules. The commission said the club pulled off the deception by fixing sham contracts with commercial partners between 2009 and 2018. It concealed the true state of its finances from auditors and regulators. The Premier League boss Richard Masters called the verdict the most significant in history. Punishments could include a deduction of 80 points. 80, 8-0. City announced a relentless appeal. Now, Donald Trump last night aimed a fresh tirade at the UK over the RAF Fairford suspects, saying, "How do you give bail to a terrorist?" Five men have been released after being arrested over an alleged bomb plot on Sunday, but Trump said he was disappointed, saying, "These were seriously bad people. How do you give bail to a terrorist? They shouldn't have done that." However, he spoke after counter-terrorist police admitted that no explosives were found after the vans used by the five, all UK nationals in their 20s, were searched following the early hours swoop near the base. The company behind AI chatbot Claude has warned investors it could pose catastrophic or existential risks to humanity. AI giant Anthropic revealed the threat of human extinction in the prospectus for its $2 trillion stock market launch in the US, set to be one of the biggest of all time. The company devoted almost a third of its shareholder information pack to AI's risks after researchers raised fears the tech will go rogue and destroy us all. Anthropic admits its AI models could resist shutdown and conceal or manipulate information or blackmail humans. And more advanced versions could further increase the risk that our models cause harm. Well, that's comforting. And finally, Northerners are more confident than Southerners when it comes to eating hot and spicy food. According to this new poll, half of Northerners say they love hot food, with 23%, that's a quarter, believing they're very good at dealing with it, compared to just 40% of Southerners who say they like it. And only 14% of Southerners say they're confident with coping with the burn. Manchester topped the list of cities where spicy foods are the most popular, followed by Sheffield, Birmingham, Leeds and Liverpool. Not a southern city in there.

Feeling, of course, and Fill My Little World on Chester's D Radio. And it's almost 6:30 Wednesday morning. Rob Evans in the First Uppers Club, along with Cookie. Morning, both. One of those nights last night. I was in bed at 9, says Rob, after an early start in the morning, thinking I'll catch up with lost sleep. Good plan. Not a problem dropping off, but wide awake at 2. I was wide awake at 2 this morning. Should have rung you. Not a problem dropping off. Yeah, wide awake at 2. Then nodding off, in and out of sleep. This is the rest of my night as well, till the alarm went off when I was woken up from deep sleep. Every time that happens. We get through the day all right, Rob. Morning to John Hipkiss, who's... he's sent me a photograph again. Oh, sunflowers, I guess. Still going in... Yeah, sunflowers still going in John's garden. I don't know how he's done that. Mine died ages ago. Jill Bender. Hello, Jill. She says, I had my haircut yesterday. Looks much better. Wound dressing in the afternoon yesterday, which is starting to look a bit better as well, thank goodness. Though still sore. Today, I'm out for lunch with an old friend, in inverted commas. Sorry, old is inverted commas, not the friend. The friend's the definite bit, the old is inverted commas. So does that mean you've been friends for a long time or you're both knocking on? Back to baking tomorrow. I've got to make a birthday cake for the 7th of October and I might consider another couple ready for December. Right, we're just considering that for you and we think that's an excellent idea, Jill. Go ahead and make as many cakes as you possibly can. And hello to Caroline Sutton, who said, I heard on the radio over the weekend that this year's fireworks at the Rudy will not be around bonfire night, but on Halloween night. It is, yeah. Is this the first time they've done this? I think it might be. It's going to cause divided loyalties.

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1: I'm just looking at the data here from the Chester weather station. It didn't get as warm as was forecast yesterday. It got to 21 degrees, but they were saying 23, I think, yesterday. We didn't quite make that. It was still 20 Celsius at 1 o'clock this morning. It's around 17 at the moment. Still crazily warm for this time of the morning in September.
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TJ. Suzanne Smith. Morning, Suzanne. She's in the first Upper's Cup again this morning. Feels a bit like Groundhog Day, she says. Off to Macclesfield I go. Hi-ho, hi-ho. Sounds more like Snow White. Suzanne used to be in the first Upper's Club, coming to the end of a 12-hour shift. Worked all night. And now, well, you're on days, I'm guessing, if you're heading to Macclesfield for a shift now. So I'm wondering, is it better to be working all night close to home or working day shifts further from home? I'll be honest, I don't fancy either.

0: Ariana Grande and Hate That I Made You Love Me. Yeah, we had Caroline's message, didn't we, a few minutes ago on the First Uppers Club, where she said, I've heard on the radio that this year at the racecourse they're doing the fireworks events on Halloween. Indeed they are. It's usually on the Saturday closest to the 5th of November when they do the fireworks, the Lord Mayor's charity fireworks at the racecourse, which I suppose would have been the 7th, but I suppose you could kind of argue by the 7th it's over. And if you do it the Saturday before, which this year happens to be Halloween, you can combine the two. And that's what they've decided to do. And tickets are on sale now for the Lord Mayor's spooktacular fireworks. The racecourse, it says, will be transformed into a carnival-themed space. The gates open at 4:30. There'll be the firework display, two firework displays, actually the quieter one for Little Tots, and then the big firework display at 7:30. There'll be a Halloween-themed soundtrack while it goes off and a range of Halloween activities, including rides on the open course, stilt walkers and fire performers. Tickets are on sale now for that. And the gates open 4:30, Saturday the 31st of October. Sounds ages away. But it's really only a month away.
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1: It's a very rainy start to the day, but it is going to be a decent day, believe it or not. The rain will soon clear. It will be sunny with a bit of a breeze and temperatures of around 20 Celsius today.
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2: Police are still investigating after three teenagers were killed in Sunderland. It's after an Audi had come off the road and gone into the River Wear. A 17-year-old boy who was also in the car at the time of the crash has been arrested. Yvette Cooper will signal a revival of the new Labour-era Sure Start scheme when she speaks at the Labour conference today. It includes plans for new parents to get support with their babies at more than 1,000 centres across England by 2028. Meanwhile, Prime Minister Andy Burnham will continue efforts to set out his radical programme for government, with the current triple lock on pensions set to be dropped to pay for a national social care service. Ofgem's energy price cap is going up by 4%, meaning over 4 million homes who are on a standard energy tariff will see their bills rise. The average household in England, Scotland and Wales paying by direct debit for gas and electricity could reach £1,723, just as the cooler weather sees many switching on their central heating. Footballer John Stones has been convicted of speeding and landed with a £1,000 court bill after he missed a police letter while at the World Cup with England. The 32-year-old defender, who left Manchester City for Inter Milan in the summer, was caught driving his £150,000 Range Rover at 43 miles per hour along a country lane near his Cheshire mansion in May. And Mr Bean, Peppa Pig and James Bond. They're just some of the names that's attracting international students to the UK. A new study finds that more than 4 in 5 international students considered British culture when deciding to study here. Catriona McCarthy is the British Council's Interim Director for Education.
3: Both public figures and created figures can both act as a sort of a cultural connection and introduction to the UK. They help make the country familiar and they help create something of an emotional connection that can really help to influence where someone ultimately chooses to study.
4: In local news, Cheshire West and Chester Council have once again been recognised by the RSPCA for its commitment to animal welfare. They've received a Platinum Award in the 2026 RSPCA Paw Print Award. The award marks the 15th consecutive year that the Council's stray dog service has been recognised by the RSPCA and reflects the dedication of officers who go above and beyond. One of Cheshire's top choirs has launched its next season of concerts, celebrating its 50th anniversary. The Chester Batch Singers features a special festival concert, the choir's annual workshop and a celebratory gala concert, which will see the world premiere of a brand new specially commissioned piece of music. And you could help shape the future of council housing across Chester and Cheshire West. The council are looking for council tenants and resident leaseholders to join the Housing Management Board to help influence the services that matter most to residents. You could help influence housing services and decisions and represent the views of tenants and leaseholders. That's the latest. For more news from our area, click dradio.com.
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2: Manchester City faced the threat of severe sanctions after an independent commission found guilty of engaging in a scheme to inflate revenues and reduce costs by almost £1 billion over a 9-season period. The same commission will now consider sanctions at a separate hearing. These fans are calling for tough action.
5: It's obvious that they've cheated, so they should get a hefty fine or, you know, points deduction or something like that.
6: I'd like to see a heavy points deduction. A financial fine isn't going to punish them.
2: The club says it will appeal the decision. Anthony Gordon and Harry Kane secured England a straightforward 2-0 win away to 10 Manchekia in the Nations League. It was a much-needed victory after Saturday's 3-2 loss to Spain. Elsewhere, Scotland were dismantled 3-0 by Switzerland. They have just 1 point and no goals from their opening two fixtures. And Anthony Joshua and Tyson Fury are set to face the media tonight. tonight as fears over their Cardiff December 11th showdown being cancelled ease. A row between promoters had threatened the fight, but it now appears back on track.
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7: Got one of the young stars of Bugsy Malone, which is on at Storyhouse this week, coming in 20 past 8 or so. Freddie is his name. His choreographer's going to be here as well. We'll finish the first Uppers Club after Phil Collins, the studio, and we'll hear that after the lottery winners.

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lottery winners. Your last song. It's a good song. I do like that. Right, it's 12 minutes after 7, Chester's D Radio, Wednesday morning, the 30th of September. And let's finish the first Opus Club. Susan Jones. Hello, Susan. She says, oh, I'm in by the skin of my teeth. You literally only just made it by 7 o'clock. But that counts. Welcome, Susan. Have a good day. Caroline Treby. Hello, Caroline. She says, it's a wet but mild start. I've just gone to the front door of the building as well. It's still raining. Horrible. Long day for me today, says Caroline. It should be finished by about 7.15. Oof, only 12 hours to go. I've got a day like that tomorrow, actually. Finish work opposite 12, and then after that, it's one appointment after another after another. So I think I'll be out till about 6:30 tomorrow. So, yeah, long day. We'll get through it. Come on, Caroline, we can do this. Who else is with us? Sharon. Sharon Very. Hello, Sharon. Ooh, she says it's so much milder this morning. Really is, isn't it? Let's hope we see a bit of sun too. We will later. It's meant to be a sunny day. I'm off for a swim this morning. Have a good one, Sharon. And Andrew Garland's late into the first Opus Club this morning because it's a working from home day. A rare WFH day today, says Andrew, as I'm taking my daughter's car into a garage for a new gearbox. That's going to cost you. At least I'll be missing the commute today in this weather. Well, it would have been a rainy drive in and a sunny drive home. But better to just be able to walk down the stairs and be in work, I would imagine. Whatever you're doing today, first offers, wherever you are, have a wonderful Wednesday.

0: which is on at Storyhouse tomorrow, Friday and Saturday. That'll be in an hour. And there's a big Kate Bush event, an evening of Kate Bush. The real Kate Bush won't be there, sadly. That's happening at Chester Cathedral on Saturday night. We'll find out more about that after 10.
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0: So it's starting to build up now, coming in on the 483 to the Belgrave Lights and the Post House roundabouts. Little patch of slow traffic, maybe, for a short distance eastbound on the M56 just after you join it at Stoke. No great shakes at the moment, though. Seems a little bit slow. Is it a little bit slow going out of Chester on Sealand Road past the Sorgul Turn? But again, nothing that's going to cause you too much angst, I don't think. And it's building up on the 494 through Altami. 393, no, that's just a number. 391063 is the phone number. Do ring it if you spot a problem anywhere.
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0: class, Rhythm is a Mystery. Just been to check the weather outside, and it's still raining. Horrible. But the forecast says bright sunshine from maybe about 9 o'clock this morning. So we've got hope for a decent sunny day, which will be lovely to see out September. Final day of September. Of course, tomorrow's October, and we'll be into the final quarter of 2026. What?
1: The story. Locker.

Now, I don't want you to miss out. I'm seeing a lot of people enter the competition to win tickets to Horrible Histories at Storyhouse, because whenever you send an answer in, I can see it flashes across my screen here. Loads of people having a go this morning. All you got to do is head to our Facebook page and see the question. Send us a Facebook message with your answer, and you'll be in the draw in a few days' time to win tickets. We've got several to Horrible Histories. They're bringing the Awful Egyptians and the Terrible Tudors to Storyhouse next month, bringing history alive for children with 3D special effects and actors. It's going to be good. Even better if we pay your way in for you. So have an entry of the competition via our Facebook page. Do it soon.

0: that is Criticize. Been warm last night. 19 Celsius it was at midnight. 19 at midnight. And it's rainy this morning. Rainy but mild, however, when the rain stops, and it will soonish. It'll be a bright and sunny day today. Little bit windy, yes, but bright and sunny with temperatures later up to 20 Celsius.
1: There are two types of drive you can have on the motorway. One that feels like this. Or one that feels... like this. The difference is just a few little changes. Like giving more space to the car in front or not hogging the middle lane. Because being a little more considerate on the road actually reduces congestion and collisions, which transforms everyone's journey. So we all feel a little less and a lot more National Highways.
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0: OK, we've got a bit of a queue now coming in on the A483 to the Post House roundabout. That must be a... I'd say a 10-minute delay. It's also getting busy now. Grosvenor Road approaching the Grosvenor roundabout. A little bit of a queue there. I can see it starting to build on Nicholas Street and the end of New Crane Street. Starting to get busy in both directions on the A51 through Stamford Bridge and around the Vicar's Cross lights and the Littleton Junction as well. A little bit of queuing traffic eastbound on the M56 either side of the Stoke interchange. And traffic already started to look a little congested around the Hapsford area. Of course, we've got the roadworks going on up there and the resultant lane closures. North Wales looks all right at the moment. 391063 is the number if you spot anything else.
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0: And we've got On This Day in Music after Taylor Swift.

Taylor Swift, and I knew it, I knew you. This is Chester's D Radio Morning, 19 minutes to 8, Wednesday the 30th of September, and time for On This Day in Music. And for part one, we'll go back 31 years to the final day of 1995. The 30th of September 1995 was when Mariah Carey made chart history, starting an 8-week run at number one in the American Singles Chart. With

It's Mariah Carey and Fantasy, which went straight into the American chart at number one 31 years ago today. And she became the first female act to enter the American charts at number one with that single. It was her ninth number one in total in America. And it secured the highest sales of a single at the time since Whitney Houston's I Will Always Love You 2 years earlier. From this day in music, part two now, we'll go back 27 years to the 30th of September 1999, when Christa Berg's website was closed down after countless obscene messages were posted in the guest book. One message consisted entirely of two four-letter words repeated 3,500 times. Lady in Red, one of his, has been repeatedly voted as one of the most disliked songs by the public ever. It is very Marmite, that song, I will admit. Here's another one of his, which is an absolute banger. 27 years after his website was closed down, Christa

I think that's great, and it never made the top 40. Christa Berg, Don't Pay the Ferryman, from 1982, 27 years ago today. His website was closed down after all those obscene messages were posted in the guest book. I'm not sure. I probably did go on a few websites in 1999. But obviously it was the dial-up era, wasn't it? So it was quite an effort to get onto a website back in the day. And if somebody was on the house phone, of course, at the same time, you had no chance. You're just-

0: It's Lost Frequencies, and Where Are You Now? If you're on the M56 eastbound, it's slow, you'll know that. Slow from junction 15 at Stoke to Chester Services at 14. Queuing southbound on the M53 again, approaching junction 5 at Hooton. A51 struggling all the way in from the Tarvin roundabout to Littleton. Long queue now on the A483, 15 to 20 minutes of delays, I think. Queues building up now, approaching the Penymynydd roundabout in North Wales. And once you've gone round the Ewlow Loop on the A55 as it heads into the A494, it's very sluggish going over St David's towards Aston Hill. And it's already queuing from Connors Quay down to the railway station in Shotton, where those temporary traffic lights appeared at the beginning of the week. They'll be there till the end of the week, I'm told.
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0: back in the 80s, we had hits from Prince. There was a lady called Princess, had a hit. Queen, of course, was still having hits. And that, to complete the set, was King.
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0: A wet start to the day, but it is going to be decent, you know, with plenty of sunshine, bit of a breeze and temperatures up to 20 Celsius.
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2: Andy Burnham has acknowledged he could go all the way and propose rejoining the European Union as he considers the UK's future relationship with Brussels. The Prime Minister, who's blamed Brexit for a decade of drift and division, said he'd look at the pros and cons of all options. US President Donald Trump says he's disappointed British police have released five men on bail who'd been arrested in connection with a suspected terror plot near an RAF base. It's after five British nationals, all in their mid-20s, were arrested on suspicion of explosives offences and terrorism before being released on bail on Monday. Footballer John Stones has been convicted of speeding after he missed a police letter while at the World Cup. The defender's been landed with a £1,052 court bill because he was caught driving his £150,000 Range Rover at 43 miles an hour along a country lane near his Cheshire mansion. Tech companies are being urged to act now to introduce a block on nude images on children's smartphones. Frankie Hairsign has the details.
3: In a letter to bosses at Apple and Google, more than 100 MPs are warning that nude images can be used to exploit, groom or blackmail children. They're calling on them to put protections in place as a matter of urgency, saying online abuse crimes are being committed out of sight from moderators. Back in June, the companies were given a three-month ultimatum to detect and block these images, or they'll be forced to do so by law.
2: And British culture is playing a major part in international students deciding to study here. That's according to the British Council. They say things like music, film and even our food have an influence on their decision. Catriona McCarthy is their interim director for education.
4: That affinity that's generated between film and arts and culture more broadly is something that endures over time. It's something that the UK has become well known for and something that we trade on very heavily internationally, and so absolutely these are aspects that should be protected.
5: In local news, Cheshire West and Chester Council have again been recognised by the RSPCA for its commitment to animal welfare. They've received a Platinum Award in the 2026 Paw Prints Award. The Platinum Award is reserved for organisations that have achieved the RSPCA's gold standard for more than 5 years, recognising sustained excellence in animal welfare and responsible animal management. One of Cheshire's top choirs is celebrating its 50th anniversary with the launch of its next season of concerts. Chester Band Singers' new season is set to feature much-loved classical favourites alongside contemporary music, a special festive concert, the choir's annual workshop and a celebratory gala concert, which will see the world premiere of a brand new, specially commissioned piece of music to mark the choir's anniversary. And could you help influence the future of council housing for the Chester area? Well, Cheshire West and Chester Council are searching for council tenants and residents leaseholders to join their council housing management board to have an impact on their services. That's the latest. For more news from our area, click dradio.com.
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2: Manchester City face the threat of severe sanctions after an independent commission found guilty of engaging in a scheme to inflate revenues and reduce costs by almost £1 billion over a nine-season period. The same commission will now consider sanctions at a separate hearing. These fans are calling for tough action.
6: It's obvious that they've cheated, so they should get a hefty fine or, you know, points deduction or something like that.
7: I'd like to see a heavy points deduction. A financial fine isn't going to punish them.
2: The club says it will appeal the decision. Anthony Gordon and Harry Kane secured England a straightforward 2-0 win away to 10 Manchekia in the Nations League. It was a much-needed victory after Saturday's 3-2 loss to Spain. Elsewhere, Scotland were dismantled 3-0 by Switzerland. They have just 1 point and no goals from their opening two fixtures. And Anthony Joshua and Tyson Fury are set to face the media tonight as fears over their Cardiff December 11th showdown being cancelled ease. A row between promoters had threatened the fight, but it now appears back on track.
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0: It's a nasty commute this morning. We'll do a full travel report in two songs' time. One of those songs, as promised, is from Queen. The other's by Gorillaz. We'll hear that in a sec. And also in the next half an hour, we'll hear from one of the young stars

0: of course, and One Vision. Now, if you head over to our Facebook page, there's an article there, and the headline is, drivers in Chester pay up to 28 pence a litre more for petrol, depending which forecourt they use. And we've listed here the, as far as we can find out anyway, the some of the cheapest forecourts in the area. Under the more detailed story that says unleaded petrol ranges from 165.9 to 193.9 pence per litre across forecourts in Chester. The cheapest is Costco. Of course, you need to be a member. The most expensive that we've found is the Asda Red Ensign Express, which is 193.9. The supermarket's hanging around the early 170s, early to mid 170s. The cheapest diesel in Chester is 192.9. The city average is now just over £2 a litre.
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0: Once you spend your life savings filling up the car and head out on the road, you can't get anywhere. M56, really nasty, from 15 to 12, stop start all the way. Very congested round the Hooton Lights. It's queuing coming down the M53 from Junction 4 and Welsh Road heading up. From Ledsham Lane is pretty congested as well. Coming down from Great Sutton to Dunkirk, queuing traffic there. A51 struggling all the way in from Stamford Bridge to the Littleton Lights. Queuing up Caldy Valley Road to the Boughton Heath roundabout, and it's starting to look slow in on the A41 all the way to the Boughton Heath now from Waverton. Grosvenor Road is just, I mean, how anyone's getting anywhere, I don't know. It's just red lines all the way in both directions, really busy between the Overly Roundabout and the Grosvenor Roundabout. Of course, the Nuns Road closure is compounding that. New Crane Street, we've got quite a queue to join on to Nicholas Street, which itself is struggling. Now, Wrexham Road, from the petrol station, it stops, start all the way into the Overly Roundabout. That's when you can get to Wrexham Road. The A483, we've got what looks like around 20 minutes of queues to get to the Post House Roundabout. It's also queuing on Wrexham Road, coming up from the Garden Centre all the way to the Belgrave Lights. The A55 coming from Broughton Shopping Park, there's quite a queue there to get up the slip road to the Post House. And if you're on Rough Hill, trying to get onto the A483... good luck. No one's in any mood to let you go, I'm afraid. Very, very busy. Let's go over to North Wales. Quite a queue from Penyffordd Railway Station up to the Penymynydd Roundabout. Queuing from New Brighton to Altami on the 494. Slow from Norfolk Mackies right the way around the Eulow Loop, over St David's to the top of Aston Hill, and there's a bit of a queue coming down from Norfolk Hall towards St David's as well. Starting to look busy, going past Lidl, Connors Quay Lidl, towards the railway station in Shotton, where those temporary lights have appeared. And it's a little stop-start in places on Sealham Road inbound from Drome Corner to, I think, pretty much where Dandy's is.
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0: That's the Fratellis and Chelsea Dagger. It is Chester's D Radio. My guests have arrived, and I've got two of them here. Freddie, who is going to be on stage from tomorrow night at Story House. We'll find out more about what he's doing in a moment. And Charlotte, who's the choreographer for the show. It's Bugsy Malone, and it's being put on by Castaway Theatre. And good morning to both of you.
1: Morning.
2: Good morning.
0: Good to see you, Freddie. I'm surprised you got time to come in, because, I mean, you're busy. The show starts tomorrow, and you haven't got an understudy.
1: Yeah, very busy. You know, it's very stressful, but I think we'll manage. I think we'll manage this time.
0: It'll be all right. So obviously, treading the boards, but going on stage, is this something you've wanted to do since you were a tiny little boy? Is it something you wanted to do for as long as you can remember?
1: Yeah, 4 years old, straight on the stage. I remember my first show was Alice in Wonderland, and I'd been at Stagecoach for about 3-4 weeks, and I was the Mad Hatter, and I just fell in love with it. Absolutely loved it. Always have.
0: How nervous do you feel before curtain up on night one?
1: So, I'd say act one, minute one, like, first show, I'm so stressed at the start. But then you slowly start building into it. So, like, the next scene, you're, like, a bit less. And then it just, you completely get into that character. And you're no longer Freddy, you're Fat Sam. So all the stress just goes because you know you're set and you know you're going to do well.
0: So you've just said you're playing Fat Sam, which is one of the main characters in Bugsy Malone. Just for people that aren't familiar, just give us a bit of an outline of the story and what happens in it.
1: So Bugsy Malone is set around this one guy, Bugsy Malone, who is a bit of a runner. He has a load of different jobs. He's a boxing fan. He finds boxers. And then there's Dandy Dan and Fat Sam, and they're the two gang leaders. Now Dandy Dan's very organised, has guns. But Fat Sam has a few people who are helping him, and he's not very organised. So he owns a speakeasy, Fat Sam's Grand Slam. And everyone goes there. But then all his gang dies because, you know, Dandy Dan takes him out. And then he hires Bugsy Malone. But I don't want to give too much away, but yeah, just expect a lot.
0: Okay, so it's a prohibition era.
1: Yeah.
0: Sort of 20s, 30s American theme.
1: Yeah.
0: That's basically it, right? We don't want to give any spoilers away,
1: no
0: do
1: spoilers.
0: We? So you're singing, obviously.
1: Yeah.
0: And a bit. Dancing?
1: Yeah, yeah, we do a bit of dancing. Bad guys.
0: Okay, now your I can't even say it. Can you say the word?
1: Choreography.
0: You struggled as well. Yeah, we'll just call her Charlotte, shall we? Charlotte is here. Charlotte, you've been working with Castaway Theatre for, well, probably longer than
2: 25 years.
0: That's quite a long time. You've been there more or less from the beginning, I think.
2: My youngest sister was a member of Castaway in the first show in 1999. The first show they ever did was Bugsy Malone, which is really special for us because this year it's Bugsy Malone's 50th anniversary since the film was created. And the first show that Castaway ever did, so it's kind of like a full circle moment. Yeah, my sister was in the show, so I was, you know, bought a ticket, went along and watched her. My mum was very involved with chaperoning and in wardrobe. And in 2001, I had the opportunity to choreograph Joseph for them, which was really interesting because it's the first show I ever took my now husband, who was my boyfriend at the time, too. So
0: Wow. Now
2: we've been together 26 years and I have twin girls. One of my twin daughters is assistant choreographer and my other daughter's dancing in the show. So, you know, you get to these little moments at my age and you just think, you know, from my youngest sister being in this position and now I am helping other young people perform.
0: It's wonderful. It sounds like you've come home, really, and not only have you come home, your home is, at least partially, Castaway Theatre.
2: 100%. And I just think of the team that, you know, from the creative side, there's myself, the founder and director, Karen, and our musical director, Tim. I mean, we've done so many shows together. We've worked together for such a long time. And sometimes the team does change. We've had some amazing musical directors in. Over the last few years, I haven't choreographed every single show. We've had some great choreographers come in. But there's those little moments when, like, a team that's worked together for a long time comes together and it just, we're all just so familiar. It's totally like coming home.
0: What is it? I mean, where do you start in choreographing a production like Bugsy Malone with a group like Castaway?
2: Yeah. So I would say some choreographers might be just very, I've choreographed this show before and this is the choreography, this is what it is. For me, I feel very true to the cast that we have. Every group of kids will be different. Your group of dancers will be different. Some will have more strength. Some will have more personality. Some have stronger performance and maybe less technique. All these different things. I really feel like it's true to choreograph to the cast that you have. So I know this show. I've done this show a very long time over the last however many years I've been teaching and choreographing. But I think there's an element you get from the kids. You're inspired by them. You also want to bring a slight modern element to any show. Otherwise, why are we always bringing it back if it's always the same? I'm very guided by the music, the lyrics and the story. And then the kids give you so much inspiration. That's always my starting point.
0: And seeing them shine, of course, on stage.
2: 100%.
0: That is an incredible payment for you, isn't
2: it? Yeah, and like I say, it's not always just about their skill set. I mean, obviously, that's what we're selling. You know, the kids are so talented. We feel like we've put together a really great show. However, at the same time, there's so many other elements. So we're talking about confidence. We're talking about the social aspect. I mean, this is a really safe space where these young people who've got similar interests can come together, be social, make great memories, and to be part of something that's been created for them, with them, from the beginning to the end. And we think about audition day to what we're doing in the theatre today. They feel like a huge part of that.
0: Sounds fantastic. It sounds really wonderful. Look, have you got time to hang around for a couple of minutes, play a quick song,
2: Absolutely.
0: Come up and chat some more after Cat's Eye and Animal?

0: That's Cat Side Animal. It's Chester's D Radio. And I've still got Freddie here, who's playing Fat Sam in Bugsy Malone, which starts at Story House tomorrow, and choreographer Charlotte. And I understand, Freddie, you got 3 days off school this week.
1: Yeah, 3 days off school this week, because it's such long days. Like, I'm so exhausted at the end of it. But it's so good. It's such a good time. It's such an amazing experience.
0: Were you rehearsing until quite late last night as well?
1: Yeah, 10 o'clock it finished last night on Tech Run. Started at 4:30, so very, very, very long.
0: And then you have to get out of bed at the crack of dawn to come in here this morning. Yeah. And I guess you're doing more rehearsing later today, are you?
1: Yeah, again, 4:30 till 10. Dress run tonight, so full run through. No stops, can't wait.
0: Yeah, and then, well, tomorrow night you'll be doing it for real, and there'll be no stops then, will there?
1: No.
0: So, what was your first show at Castaway? Can you remember?
1: Yeah, my first show at Castaway was in 2022, I think, and I was Mayor of Munchkin City in The Wizard of Oz.
0: All right.
1: I was in year five, so that was my first show in a professional theatre, and I remember I wasn't going to audition for it, and then my mum said, why don't you just give it a go? So I thought, you know what, I'm going to go do it. And I went and did it, and it was the best thing I ever did, because that made me get involved in Castaway more then. And if I didn't audition then, I wouldn't be doing it now. So
0: yeah.
1: I'm so grateful for that experience and so grateful for that opportunity.
0: Well, you absolutely did the right thing, and props to your mum for encouraging you to go ahead and audition, because as you say, there's nothing to lose. Now you've been bitten by the bug, it really seems like you have. Is this something you'd like to do for the rest of your life? Maybe turn professional at some point? Or is it too early to say?
1: I think I would love to, but it depends, because I love law, so I want to go into law as well, but I would always, there's always a piece of my heart for acting and theatre, because it's just amazing, all of it.
0: Well, I can confirm there'll be more money in law than in following your dreams, but it is important to follow your dreams as well.
1: Yeah,
0: okay.
1: Is.
0: Good luck to you, Freddie, because you're only 13 years old, aren't you?
1: So
0: there's a lot on your shoulders, I know, but you're gonna absolutely smash it.
1: Yeah.
0: Charlotte, tell us about Castaway, because you're always looking for more young people to get involved.
2: Yeah, always. So Castaway is a charity-based run youth theatre, and we are there to really provide opportunity to young people in the performance space. So we'll be doing another production next year. So as soon as auditions are open, if anybody's interested in that, we'll be sharing that information, and they can come along and audition. And therefore, if they are successful, they can become a member. I think it's important to note that Castaway is a charity-based youth theatre. So we rely heavily on fundraising, donations, ticket sales, obviously, because any money that's made just falls forwards to the next performance. And again, without that kind of support, there will be no ability to put the next production on.
0: And anybody that's ever seen a Castaway production will know that they are, to all intents and purposes, professional productions.
2: Absolutely. I mean, I just think about us as a creative team, and we've all worked professionally. Notably, I've worked with Stagecoach Chester Theatre Arts for, oh my goodness, maybe...
0: Don't even count the years. Oh, it gets 27. Too difficult when you get to our age.
2: Maybe 27 years. And through that, we've worked on professional shows, a lot of Bill Kenwright productions, such as Joseph, Evita.
0: Okay.
2: And
0: that's big.
2: A lot, yeah, huge. So a lot of our children done a lot of work in the Northwest. And so we pride ourselves on that level of professionalism, the expectation, you know, we've trained professionally. We want that for the kids. We want to give them a true professional experience. So if they do go into the world of theatre, they've got an amazing foundation. And if they don't, I will tell you now, if you want any kind of job doing, you need to ask a theatre kid to do it, because they have transferable skills for life.
0: That's it, yeah.
2: Freddie wants to go into law. Imagine the confidence. If he can stand on a stage, sing solo, say his lines, learn those lines. Imagine going into, you know, an important meeting, and presenting in front of people, speaking. I know so many people in the professional world as an adult who they really struggle with that.
0: I think in this day and age as well, confidence, building confidence in young people is so important, because there are so many other distractions out there and so many wrong paths that you could easily make that when we were kids weren't available to take
2: absolutely.
0: By mistake.
2: Absolutely, and I think, and obviously technology is such a great thing in so many ways, but in another way it stops us from connecting as people. So that ability to be in front of people in a live scenario and have the confidence to physically be active and use that voice in whatever way, if you can do that, you can literally do anything.
0: Definitely. Tickets are on sale now.
2: Absolutely, yes. Story House website, And our show is on from the 1st to the 3rd of October.
0: So that's tomorrow, Friday and Saturday. Yeah. Every evening, is there a matinee on the Saturday?
2: There's matinee on Saturday as well, yes.
0: Lovely. Okay, so you can get your tickets at storyhouse.com. I'm going to say break a leg to both of you.
2: Oh, thank you.
0: And to all the rest of the cast, have an absolute blast.
2: Lovely, thank
0: Enjoy
2: you for having us.
0: And I'm really sorry about this. I don't schedule the music in the morning. It's done for me. You're never going to guess the next song. It's called I Can't Dance. I can't believe I'm playing that after a choreographer's just been on the show. Have a fabulous time. Enjoy it.
1: Thank you very
2: Thank
1: much.
2: You.
0: Bugsy Malone is at Story House tonight, tomorrow and Saturday afternoon as well. Tickets on sale at storyhouse.com.

0: Choreographer Charlotte and Fat Sam star Freddie for coming in. They're in Bugsy Malone, which starts tonight at Story House. No, tomorrow night, sorry, starts at Story House. Storyhouse.com for tickets. Now, the weather today, it's going to improve. It was a horrible wet start, wasn't it? But we do have plenty of sunshine to come. A little bit windy. Temperatures should get up to 20 Celsius later on.
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0: The A51 is really gridlocked between Littleton and the Golf Club, and inbound from Stamford Bridge all the way. Really hard going. A41 queuing in from Roughton now. All approaches to the Boughton Heath roundabout very, very slow. Bit of queuing, almost standing traffic actually, on the A55 coming from the Boughton turn off towards the Post House roundabout. Wrexham Road sluggish all the way in from the petrol station. Queues on Hough Green and Leitch Lane to get to the Overly as well. Grosvenor Road is so slow, inbound over the bridge. Nicholas Street busy in both directions between the top of New Crane Street and the Grosvenor roundabout. New Crane Street is crawling to get to Nicholas Street now from Southview Road. The A483 still pretty busy coming into the Post House roundabout with lengthy delays. Going to the Belgrave lights on Wrexham Road, it's queuing from the Grosvenor Garden Centre. It's busy up the slip roads either side of the Post House roundabout, and Rough Hill trying to join the 483. Good luck with that. North Wales, Penyffordd Railway Station up to Penymynydd roundabout is queuing. It's also queuing from Padeswood to the Penymynydd roundabout. Onwards up to Dobbs Hill looks pretty busy too. All round St David's, very busy coming down from Eula Green, coming down from Northup Blackpool going over the top of St David's on the 494. Also, through Ewlow up the highway to Harden looks sluggish. Sealham Road, Drome Corner to the Sorgwell Turn, actually slightly bond. We got some queuing traffic there. Queues to the Aldi roundabout on Countess Way and coming down Parkgate Road. The M56, a little bit of slow traffic as you join it eastbound at Junction 15. And pretty busy still, all approaches to the Hooton Lights. Anything else? The number is 391063.
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Excess, Never Tear Us Apart. 10 to 9. Going to play our song of the week now, which is the new song from the Simple Minds, who have been making music for getting on for 50 years. They have their 20th album coming out at the beginning of January. Sorry, the end of January, the beginning of next year. It's called Sacrosanct. This is the lead single from it, our song of the week, new from the Simple Minds, Beginner.

0: That is our song of the week this week. It's going to be massive. Should be massive. So good. Beginner Boys. Brand new from the Simple Minds.
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0: The rain's drying up. We've got a decent sunny day incoming. Quite windy though, but temperatures still up to 20 Celsius.
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2: It's understood one of the five men arrested over a suspected terror plot near an RAF base called the police before they were arrested. A suspect reportedly called 999 around an hour before a farmer said she called. After discovering three vans blocking a road near RAF Fairford in Gloucestershire, the five British nationals, all in their mid-20s, were subsequently arrested on suspicion of explosives offences and terrorism. Andy Burnham has vowed to be honest about any shortfall in his plan to fund a national care service. He promised to say where that money's coming from, leaving the door open to tax rises. Former Manchester City defender Michael Richards says the Premier League's damning verdict on the club has left him devastated and heartbroken. City were found to have engaged in an almost £1 billion scheme to either inflate revenues or reduce costs through a series of sham arrangements in order to avoid breaching league and UEFA financial regulations. The eight-time Premier League champions faced severe sanctions, although City remained defiant and immediately declared their intention to appeal. Mental health patients in Scotland could be subject to inhumane and degrading treatments. That's the warning from the Scottish Human Rights Commission. They say that current safeguards aren't protecting patients and that developments haven't kept up with those in England and Wales. Professor Angela O'Hagan is the chair of the SHRC.
3: We've heard from people who have had experiences in adult mental health settings of seclusion, being left unattended for long periods, being secluded, being told that that's for them to calm down when they're experiencing severe distress.
2: The Scottish Government has been approached for comment. And Greg says it plans to shut four factories with the loss of about 740 jobs. The High Street bakery chain says the changes will take place over the next 2.5 years. The move will cost the firm around £60 million.
4: In local news, Cheshire West and Chester Council have once again been recognised by the RSPCA for its commitment to animal welfare. They've received a Platinum Award in the 2026 RSPCA Paw Print Award. The award marks the 15th consecutive year that the Council's stray dog service has been recognised by the RSPCA and reflects the dedication of officers who go above and beyond. One of Cheshire's top choirs has launched its next season of concerts, celebrating its 50th anniversary. The Chester Batch Singers features a special festival concert, the choir's annual workshop, and a celebratory gala concert, which will see the world premiere of a brand new, specially commissioned piece of music. And you could help shape the future of council housing across Chester and Cheshire West. The council are looking for council tenants and resident leaseholders to join the Housing Management Board to help influence the services that matter most to residents. You could help influence housing services and decisions and represent the views of tenants and leaseholders. That's the latest. For more news from our area, click dradio.com.
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0: On the Morning Connection this week, we've had three correct guesses already. One on Monday, two yesterday. Tricky Tuesday. I have a third clue coming in 20 minutes.

0: That's called Joy. You probably worked that out for yourself. It's the new song from Ray.
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0: Still queuing inbound to the post house on the 483. Probably a 10 minute delay there. Still a bit of a queue up the slip road coming from Broughton as well. Wrexham Road still really, really struggling from the King's School all the way to the Overly roundabout. Grosvenor Road struggling inbound all the way over the bridge. Nicholas Street really busy in both directions. Top of New Crane Street, queuing traffic there going past the closed off Nuns Road, and don't we know it. Through Boughton, still very busy, coming down Whitchurch Road, coming down Tarvin Road past the Aldi, all the way to the bars, stop start, and Grosvenor Park Road's crawling around there. Better in on the A51, still quite busy though around Stamford Bridge. A41's looking better coming in. Countersway still really busy from the Beach all the way to the Aldi roundabout, and through the Beach itself on Liverpool Road and up towards the Fountains. It's slow going. A little bit of a queue on Brook Lane as well to join Liverpool Road there. Over in North Wales, it's quite busy on the high streets. Connors Quay to Shotton and the other way. Through Pentre, a little bit busy as well. Still quite busy over St David's, but certainly calming down from what it was. Anything else? The number to ring, if you can, please, is 391063.
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7: 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No wonder they sound miffed. So let's lend them a paw. Let's take our rubbish with us and bin it properly. National Highways. And what's that? They said thanks very much.
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0: The Lord Mayor's Spooktacular Fireworks comes to Chester Racecourse on Saturday the 31st of October. This Halloween, whiz around on the fairground, tuck into the tasty treats and be thrilled by the incredible fireworks. 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One for the junior monsters and the main display for the whole family. 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
1: We've had three correct guesses so far. The two songs you've heard, Running Up That Hill by Kate Bush and Horse With No Name by America. Incorrect guesses yesterday included Chester Racecourse, Meat, Flies, Badges, Rocking and Racing. No to all of those, but yes to a third clue. And it's Dua Lipa with Training Season.

That is your third clue to the morning connection this week. 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There's Facebook Messenger. There's the app. There's the website. You can get in touch through any of those platforms. And we'll see who's saying what in two songs' time. Don't you

0: Jack Savaretti, that's the one. Right, hello, Rob. Rob Evans says, is the morning connection anything to do with the gym? It is not, no, sorry. Gary is in Leitch and he's gone for course. No, it's not course. Paul Crumpler says, anything to do with athletics? I can see where you're coming from, but it isn't. Paul is in Ashton. Sally is in Broughton. They've both said camps, which I can see, training camp, Camp America. Yeah, sort of fits so far. Don't think it's going to fit tomorrow. Not even sure it really fitted on Monday. Robin Bristow says races. Steve Hodges has gone for cups. Jackie and Little Sutton says, is it anything to do with the American midterm elections? Running America season.
1: Mm.
0: No, it isn't. But then Jackie came back with the right answer. And before that, Helen in Connors Key phoned up with the right answer. So two correct guesses today, five in total. And still time for you to have yours. Dua Lipa, training season. America, horse with no name. Kate Bush, running up that hill. But what's the connection?
2: Come in, everyone ready?
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0: That's new. It's by Ash. It's called Stop the Wedding, and I actually think that's rather good. A few more guesses. Paul Crumpler's gone for water. It's not water. Several people have said tracks. Sorry, Robin Bristow, Chris Gizzy, Pete Dutton. It's to do with tracks or track. So, five correct guesses at the end of day three. No more correct guesses have come through during those couple of songs. So, we'll have our fourth and final clue in the morning, of course. Your last chance to work out the connection this week, 25 past nine tomorrow.
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2: There was a lot of rain before dawn, but now we've got a bright and sunny day on our hands. Quite windy. 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
3: Household energy bills are forecast to see the biggest hike in 4 years. Experts warn a typical bill could soar by nearly £300 in January due to the Iran war. Andy Burnham has acknowledged he could go all the way and propose rejoining the European Union as he considers the UK's future relationship with Brussels. The Prime Minister, who's blamed Brexit for a decade of drift and division, said he would look at the pros and cons of all options. It's understood one of the five men arrested over a suspected terror plot near an RAF base used by the US called the police before they were arrested. The suspect reportedly called 999 around an hour before a farmer said she called after discovering three vans blocking a road near RAF Fairford in Gloucestershire. Footballer John Stones has been convicted of speeding and landed with a £1,000 court bill after he missed a police letter while at the World Cup with England. The 32-year-old defender, who left Manchester City for Inter Milan in the summer, was caught driving his £150,000 Range Rover at 43 miles per hour along a country lane near his Cheshire mansion in May. Dolly Parton has addressed fans from beyond the grave for the opening of the new museum about her life. The country music superstar, who died last month at the age of 80, pre-recorded a video message welcoming visitors to the attraction in Nashville. And fictional characters are attracting international students to the UK.
4: Both fictional characters and real-life cultural icons were either a strong or a major influence on their decision to study in the UK. We had Harry Potter, we had Mr. Bean, James Bond, and even Peppa Pig were amongst those that were most often mentioned.
3: That's Katriona McCarthy, the British Council's Interim Director for Education. Their new survey finds that more than 4 in 5 international students considered British culture when deciding to study here.
5: In local news, Cheshire West and Chester Council have again been recognised by the RSPCA for its commitment to animal welfare. They've received a Platinum Award in the 2026 Paw Prints Award. The Platinum Award is reserved for organisations that have achieved the RSPCA's gold standard for more than 5 years, recognising sustained excellence in animal welfare and responsible animal management. One of Cheshire's top choirs is celebrating its 50th anniversary with the launch of its next season of concerts. Chester Band Singers' new season is set to feature much-loved classical favourites alongside contemporary music, a special festive concert, the choir's annual workshop and a celebratory gala concert, which will see the world premiere of a brand new, specially commissioned piece of music to mark the choir's anniversary. And could you help influence the future of council housing for the Chester area? Well, Cheshire West and Chester Council are searching for council tenants and residents' leaseholders to join their council housing management board to have an impact on their services. That's the latest. For more news from our area, click dradio.com.
1: 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Gavin Matthews.
2: Well, I don't know if it's escaped your attention, but this Saturday in the cathedral, there's an evening of Kate Bush. We're going to find out more about it in the next 20 minutes. Wouldn't want you to miss out.

0: Teddy Swims' new song. What a voice that guy's got. That's perfect, man. Right, it's 10:15. Got a lovely email here from Kim. Hello, Kim. She says, I called into the river, Sandy Lane, over the weekend and found a passenger ferry. Kim has just discovered the passenger ferry down at Sandy Lane. She says, what a great service to have. I've never seen a working, cute passenger ferry before. It felt as though it was a lovely link to the history of the city and keeping old traditions alive. Obviously, she says, I'm so behind with what's going on in Chester. It was such a surprise. P.S. A gorgeous dog and its owner just went there and back just for the fun of it, and the dog was wanted the treats that the ferryman had. You've just discovered the Sandy Lane Ferry, Kim. You discovered it at the weekend, and that was the last weekend that it's running this year. The Sandy Lane Ferry operates, as you say, from Sandy Lane over to the Meadows. Takes about 5 minutes to get across, I think. Not sure of the price. Might be £1, £1.50, something like that. Pretty cheap. And it will be back next year. It runs weekends from the end of May to the end of September.
1: Is the sound of your mates alive? Is getting to more gigs this year and the next? Is the sound of saying, I got you, mate? Is the sound of mates enjoying even more of this? Is the sound of mates getting home instead of here? Click your seatbelt, because you're twice as likely to be killed or seriously injured if you don't think.
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Tom Odell and Another Love. And this is Chester's D Radio, talking about the Sandy Lane Ferry a few minutes ago that Kim has just emailed in about. She's only just discovered it last weekend, and I said, yeah, it's that was it for 2026. It'll be back next year. The Sandy Lane Ferry, Sandy Lane to the Meadows, runs from late May to the end of September, weekends only. And talking about that, and Julie phoned up and said, oh yeah, the man who runs the ferry is called Dave Parsons, and he's a good friend of ours, and he loves dogs, which would explain why that guy with his dog just went over the river and back again just for the journey, because he's always got Dave Parsons, the ferryman, he's always got a pocket full of doggo treats. They don't miss that sort of stuff. This is great. It's called It's Time. It's brand new from Johnny Marr.

0: Great. It's time. That is brand new music from Johnny Marr. Tell you what, there's some really, really good new songs around these days. And I'm happy to play them. That's great. Don't forget that we are giving away tickets to Horrible Histories at Story House. We've got this competition online. It's running until Sunday. Sunday at 8 o'clock, we're going to do the draw and we'll be awarding tickets to several winners who've answered the very straightforward question that we've got on our Facebook page. Have a look at that. Send us a message with the answer before 8 o'clock on Sunday evening. And you're in the draw to win tickets to see those awful Egyptians. Oh, they're awful. And those terrible Tudors. They really were terrible. When they come to Story House, Horrible Histories in Chester next month.
1: 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Because being a little more considerate on the road actually reduces congestion and collisions. Which transforms everyone's journey. So we all feel a little less... and a lot more... National Highways.
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0: That's another one of those excellent new songs that I was talking about a few minutes ago. It's called Baby Doll, and it's by Jamie Miller, who's a Welsh singer based in LA now, but born in Cardiff, 29 years old, came to prominence initially on The Voice UK 9 years ago, finished third under the guidance of Jennifer Hudson, and his big breakout hit single was a few years ago called Here's Your Perfect. That's his latest one called Baby Doll. And this is Chester's D Radio. Now, I was hoping to have somebody come on the show from Let Me In Presents, which is putting on this evening on Saturday, called An Evening of Kate Bush. Now, Kate Bush herself is not there, but the show in Chester Cathedral will move through Kate Bush's music chronologically, starting with her first album, The Kick Inside, and, of course, Wuthering Heights, and moving on through classics like Hounds of Love and Never Forever, until the comeback record from 2005 called Aerial. There'll be the classics there, Running Up That Hill, Cloud Busting, and so on. And the evening will be fronted by Lydia Gardner, who's performed at a few of these evening with events, alongside a string quartet, the Mike Noland String Quartet. So if you fancy that, Saturday nights inside Chester Cathedral. Tickets are on sale now via the cathedral website, chestercathedral.com. And here's a song to get you in the mood.
1: It's in the trees. It's coming.

0: Kate Bush and the excellent Hounds of Love, and that evening of Kate Bush is in Chester Cathedral this coming Saturday. Right, news at 11's on the way. After that, of course, it's musical birthdays. We'll head in that direction with Ultravox in just a second.
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0: Ultravox Vienna. Still very busy coming into Chester over the Grosvenor Bridge, Nicholas Street as well, and Ukraine Street look to be struggling. The Nuns Road closure is what's causing it. And I've just... In the absence of any other information, I've just asked ChatGPT how long it's closed for. And it says 6 weeks from the 20th of September. So most of October, it looks like it's going to be closed. So we'll have to get used to these horrible queues. We're also queuing on the High Street through Shotton and Connors Quay. Those lights have reappeared for a different reason this time, I'm told. And from what I've read online, they're going to be there until the end of the week. So watch out for queues along Chester Road West.
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0: Well, here we go. Beautiful sunshine all day today. A decent day. Quite windy, but still fairly warm and lovely in the sunshine. Temperatures up to around 20 Celsius.
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2: Andy Burnham has vowed to be honest about any shortfall in his plan to fund a national care service free at the point of use. He promised to say where that money's coming from, leaving the door open to tax rises. Former Manchester City defender Michael Richards says the Premier League's damning verdict on the club has left him devastated and heartbroken. City were found to have engaged in an almost £1 billion scheme to either inflate revenues or reduce costs through a series of sham arrangements in order to avoid breaching league and UEFA financial regulations. The eight-time Premier League champions faced severe sanctions, although City remained defiant and immediately declared their intention to appeal. International paparazzi, who were seen looking into the grounds of Prince Archie and Princess Lilibet's school, have been branded extraordinarily reckless and accused of an unacceptable intrusion into the privacy of children. That's what the Duke and Duchess of Sussex's spokesperson has said. There's calls today for the Scottish Government to ensure mental health patients' human rights are being protected. The Scottish Human Rights Commission says some could be subject to inhumane or degrading treatment, and human rights protection isn't properly enforced. Professor Angela O'Hagan is the chair of the commission.
3: This has a lasting harm. This stays with people long after their time in the mental health setting has thankfully ended. But it also means there's a huge impact on families and carers, because families are afraid to speak up.
2: The Scottish Government have been approached for comment. Greggs says it plans to shut four factories with the loss of about 740 jobs. The High Street bakery chain says the proposed changes will take place over the next 2.5 years, costing around £60 million. And footballer John Stones has been convicted of speeding after he missed a police letter while at the World Cup. The defender has been landed with a £1,052 court bill.
4: In local news, Cheshire West and Chester Council have once again been recognised by the RSPCA for its commitment to animal welfare. They've received a Platinum Award in the 2026 RSPCA Paw Print Award. The award marks the 15th consecutive year that the Council's stray dog service has been recognised by the RSPCA and reflects the dedication of officers who go above and beyond. One of Cheshire's top choirs has launched its next season of concerts, celebrating its 50th anniversary. The Chester Batch Singers features a special festive concert, the choir's annual workshop, and a celebratory gala concert, which will see the world premiere of a brand new, specially commissioned piece of music. And you could help shape the future of council housing across Chester and Cheshire West. The council are looking for council tenants and resident leaseholders to join the Housing Management Board to help influence the services that matter most to residents. You could help influence housing services and decisions and represent the views of tenants and leaseholders. That's the latest. For more news from our area, click dradio.com.
1: Gavin Matthews. 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
0: Here we go then with the final hour of the show this morning. Musical birthdays. We'll get into those after Bruno Mars. I just might...

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0: Bruno Mars, that's I Just Might. It's Chester's D Radio, and here we go with musical birthdays, and I'm going to start with Matt Bianco. I'm going to get this one out of the way, because their lead singer is Polish. His first name is Bazia. There's absolutely no way I can even begin to pronounce his second name, so I'm not even going to try. He's 67 today. We'll play one of their late 80s hits in just a moment.
1: Did you know HGVs have four zones of limited vision around them? 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National Highways.
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Sister of Desire and Matt Bianco, Get Out of Your Lazy Bed. And their lead singer is 67 years old today. 42 today from the original classic lineup of the Sugar Babes. It's Keisha Buchanan.

0: home wrecker from Somba and Sugar Babes Round Round. Keisha Buchanan of the group is 42 years old today and two decades older, 62 today. So born this day, 1964, it's the bassist and vocalist Robbie Takac from the Goo Goo Dolls.
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Rushmere from Mumford & Sons, and Ben Lovett, who plays guitar, accordion, percussion, keyboard and piano with the group, is 40 years old today, born this day 1986, and 72 today, so born this day 1954. It's Leslie Beach, the saxophonist, with Amazulu.

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That's Alex Warren and Fever Dream. Amazulu before it, Too Good to Be Forgotten, and their saxophonist is 72 today. She's Leslie Beach. One more to go, and it's a lady who's 83 today. Marilyn McCoo is her name, here with Billy Davis Jr.

0: to be a star. Marilyn McCoo and Billy Davis Jr. Marilyn McCoo, born this day 1943, is therefore 83 years old today, and she's been making music since the 60s. Right, that is it. I'm back in the morning for the busy Thursday show, including Tony Chester and the Legal Hour with Oliver and Co. Daz is on the way after the news with the Midday Mystery Year.
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2: International paparazzi who were seen looking into the grounds of Prince Archie and Princess Lilibet's school have been branded extraordinarily reckless. That's what the Duke and Duchess of Sussex's spokesperson has said. They've been accused of an unacceptable intrusion into the privacy of children. Next, Andy Burnham has acknowledged he could go all the way and propose rejoining the European Union. It comes as he considers the UK's future relationship with Brussels. In his first Labour Party conference speech as leader, the Prime Minister said Brexit had done more harm than good. Meanwhile, during her speech, the Health Secretary Yvette Cooper has pledged to set up a new pension scheme for workers in the care sector.
3: We will go further, because it is just wrong that the people who work hardest to help others maintain dignity and respect in old age too often get nothing back for retirement themselves. So I can announce today we will introduce the first ever national collective pension scheme.
2: Cooper also set out plans to improve social care. It's understood one of the five men arrested over a suspected terror plot near an RAF base called the police before they were arrested. The suspect reportedly called the police around an hour before the farmer said she called. She discovered three vans blocking a road near RAF Fairford in Gloucestershire. The five British nationals, all in their mid-20s, were subsequently arrested on suspicion of explosive offences and terrorism. And British culture is playing a major part in international students deciding to study here. That's according to the British Council. They say things like music, film and even our food have an influence on their decision. Gadriona McCarthy is the Interim Director for Education.
4: That affinity that's generated between film and arts and culture more broadly is something that endures over time. It's something that the UK has become well known for.
2: Even fictional characters are playing their part, including the likes of Mr. Bean, Peppa Pig and James Bond.
5: In local news, Cheshire West and Chester Council have again been recognised by the RSPCA for its commitment to animal welfare. They've received a Platinum Award in the 2026 Paw Prints Award. The Platinum Award is reserved for organisations that have achieved the RSPCA's gold standard for more than 5 years, recognising sustained excellence in animal welfare and responsible animal management. One of Cheshire's top choirs is celebrating its 50th anniversary with the launch of its next season of concerts. Chester Band Singers' new season is set to feature much-loved classical favourites alongside contemporary music, a special festive concert, the choir's annual workshop and a celebratory gala concert, which will see the world premiere of a brand new, specially commissioned piece of music to mark the choir's anniversary. And could you help influence the future of council housing for the Chester area? Well, Cheshire West and Chester Council are searching for council tenants and residents leaseholders to join their council housing management board to have an impact on their services. That's the latest. For more news from our area, click dradio.com.
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Yes, Gabriel, give me just a little more time before that Deep Blue Something, a one-hit wonder from our midday mystery year for today. With Breakfast at Tiffany's, Peter Andre next, and Mysterious Girl. But what's the year? It was the year that Die Hard with a Vengeance, he still had hair in this one, was at the cinemas. Also, Batman Forever, when Val Kilmer was the Batman and Jim Carrey was the Riddler. And also, we had Robin as well. Chris O'Donnell? Somebody like that. Anyway, it was Robin in that as well. Yeah. But what's the year? Baby.

0: Peter Andre, Mysterious Girl on the Pig Afternoon Show. What's the year for today's midday mystery year? We are looking at 1995 today. Music next from DeLacy, and we'll do some Flow in the Machine and some Stella Lefty in a bit.
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0: Machine and Dog Days are over. How you doing? It is Wednesday, middle of the week. Bit of windy weather around today. There is a storm going up the side of Ireland, on the west coast of Ireland, and it's throwing some squally showers and all that kind of stuff our way. But we haven't got a storm over here, but it's just a little bit ropey, isn't it? Well, it is October nearly, you know, we are nearly into that month. October the 1st is on Thursday, which is tomorrow. And it's the month where we lose all the proper daylight. I mean, it's going dark now, what, just after 7 o'clock? It'll be dark at the end of October, just after 5 o'clock, or, yeah, around about then. So, yeah, it's going in the wrong direction, I think.
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0: Stella Lefty in Boston on the way next. We'll do some Snow Patrol and some Taylor Swift.
1: 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Click your seatbelt, because you're twice as likely to be killed or seriously injured if you don't think.
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0: Taylor Swift, I knew it, I knew you. On the way, we'll do some Spandau Ballet for our rewind, and then we'll do the news and sport at 1 after 1 o'clock. We'll do today's random pub quiz question for fun.
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1: We've got some sunshine and showers today, breezy at times, very windy in the open areas, temperatures in the low 20s.
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2: International paparazzi were seen looking into the grounds of Prince Archie and Princess Lilibet's school have been branded extraordinarily reckless. Two young men with backpacks and using a white van are understood to have been spotted by private security and school staff walking the perimeter of the school and monitoring children. A spokesman for Harry and Meghan called the actions an extraordinary lack of judgment. Next, Andy Burnham has vowed to be honest about any shortfall in his plan to fund a national care service free at the point of use. He's promised to say where that money is coming from, leaving the door open to tax rises. Meanwhile, in her speech, the Health Secretary Yvette Cooper announced a new national pension scheme for care workers.
3: Care starts with people, with the unpaid carers, the overstretched care workers who care for us when we can no longer care for ourselves. So we will appoint a new champion for unpaid carers.
2: She also says the government will deliver the legally binding fair pay agreement for the sector announced during Keir Starmer's premiership. Detectives investigating the Grenfell fire have passed files of evidence relating to 20 companies and 54 individuals to prosecutors. The blaze in June 2017 in North Kensington, West London, claimed the lives of 72 people and was found by a public inquiry to have been avoidable. The Crown Prosecution Service says charging decisions will be made before the 10th anniversary of the disaster. And in other news, fictional characters are attracting international students to the UK. Well, sort of.
4: Both fictional characters and real-life cultural icons were either a strong or a major influence on their decision to study in the UK. We had Harry Potter, we had Mr. Bean, James Bond, and even Peppa Pig were amongst those that were most often mentioned.
2: That's Catriona McCarthy, the British Council's Interim Director for Education. Their new survey finds that almost 4 in 5 international students considered British culture when deciding to study here.
5: In local news, thanks to a new teddy bear clinic launched by the Countess of Chester Hospital NHS Foundation Trust, children living with diabetes are swapping clinic rooms for teddy bears and playtime. 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The clinic also gives children the opportunity to meet others their age who are also living with the condition. There's celebrations at a Chester pub after it was included in the 2027 edition of the Good Beer Guide. The Albion Inn has been recognised as one of only 14 pubs across Chester and Cheshire. Published by the Campaign for Real Ale, the guide list recommended pubs, breweries and beers. And it was defeat last night for Chester FC in the FA Youth Cup, beaten by 2-0 by AFC Fylde. The game at the Diva was the last for Academy manager Mike Alcock, who has managed on and off the pitch operations at Chester Academy for the past 6 seasons. It's back to league action next Wednesday for the Young Seals away at Morecambe. That's the latest. For more news from our area, click dradio.com.
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6: Manchester City face the threat of severe sanctions after an independent commission found guilty of engaging in a scheme to inflate revenues and reduce costs by almost £1 billion over a 9-season period. The same commission will now consider sanctions at a separate hearing. These fans are calling for tough action.
7: It's obvious that they've cheated, so they should get a hefty fine or, you know, points deduction or something like that.
8: I'd like to see a heavy points deduction. A financial fine isn't going to punish them.
6: The club says it will appeal the decision. Anthony Gordon and Harry Kane secured England a straightforward 2-0 win away to 10 Manchekia in the Nations League. It was a much-needed victory after Saturday's 3-2 loss to Spain. Elsewhere, Scotland were dismantled 3-0 by Switzerland. They have just 1 point and no goals from their opening 2 fixtures. And Anthony Joshua and Tyson Fury are set to face the media tonight as fears over their Cardiff December 11th showdown being cancelled ease. A row between promoters had threatened the fight, but it now appears back on track.
0: Chester's D Radio Sports with Liverpool FC. 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

Dana Ross, Chain Reaction, Cat's Eye on the way next with Animal. So let's do our random pull quiz question for today. And the question is, 92% of women say they love to do this at a wedding. But do what? 92% of women say they love to do this at a wedding, but and they can't help doing it either. But what is it? Go on, have a wild guess at that. You can contact me via the app, the website, our social media pages, or send me a voice note with your answer on.

0: That is Cat's Eye Animal on the Big Afternoon Show, a bit like the Pussycat Dolls. They're the new version from the States. I've got Train and some OMD on the way soon with Alone Again.
1: Did you know HGVs have four zones of limited vision around them? If you're in one of these areas, you may not be seen by the driver. 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So when you're driving around a HGV, don't linger around them, because they may not notice you're there. Know the HGV zones. National Highways.
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Train and Drive By, OMD next, and Another Gay. And then we'll do some Ciara Sparrow, new music with Great Expectation. So, question today for our random Paul Chris question for fun. 92% of women say they love to do this at a wedding, but what is it? And they can't help doing it. What do you reckon that is, though?

0: Tiana Sparrow, Great Expectation. I've got Latricia McNeil on the way. We'll do new music from U2 and Martin Garrix. We've been playing quite a lot of here on the Big Afternoon Show. It's called Fireflies, and Rihanna on the way soon.
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Martin Garrix, U2 and Fireflies, Rihanna next, and the only girl in the world. So let's give you the answer then to our random punkers question today. Lots of wrong answers. Not many of you got the correct one. Question is 92%. That's a lot. 92% of women say they'd love to do this at a wedding, and they can't help doing it either. What is it? Let's do the wrong answers then. Jill says dance. She says, I'm the first one on the dance floor, the last one off, and my shoes are in my handbag by 9 o'clock. You're my kind of woman, Jill, you are. I'm definitely on the floor the first time. No, it's not that, anyway, but well done for having a go. Tony says, give a speech. My wife says, I always ask for the microphone. And it's never gone well. No, it's not giving a speech. Sue thinks it's to take photos. In fact, quite a lot of you think it's taking photos. Let's have a look here. Pete says, sing along to the first dance. No, not many people have said that, but that's not correct either. And Liz says, catch the bouquet. Well, you don't want to be catching the bouquet if you're already married, do you? What would that mean? Correct answers, only a handful of you. Naomi, Jenny, Chris, Emily and Dave all have got the correct answer. It's just to be emotional and cry. Yes. Yeah, most women do. Oh, come on, you women love a good cry, don't you, at a wedding? Even if you barely know the bride and you know the bride through your husband or somebody else or a male member of the family, it just brings out all the emotion in you ladies, doesn't it?

0: That is Rihanna, Only Girl in the World. I've got an 80s rewind next in the news. At 2 after 2 o'clock, we'll do First Clue because it's Wednesday for our movie challenge.
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0: 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It's almost 2 o'clock. 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
1: Wet and very windy at times. Temperatures of around 21 or 22, so feeling quite muggy. 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
2: International paparazzi, who were seen looking into the grounds of Prince Archie and Princess Lilibet's school, have been branded extraordinarily reckless. That's what the Duke and Duchess of Sussex's spokesperson has said. They have been accused of an unacceptable intrusion into the privacy of children. Next, it's understood one of the five men arrested over a suspected terror plot near an RAF base called the police before they were arrested. The suspect reportedly called the police around an hour before a farmer said she called. She discovered three vans blocking a road near RAF Fairford in Gloucestershire. The five British nationals, all in their mid-20s, were subsequently arrested on suspicion of explosives, offences and terrorism. Andy Burnham has acknowledged he could go all the way and proposed rejoining the European Union. In his first Labour Party conference speech as leader, the Prime Minister said Brexit had done more harm than good. Meanwhile, during her speech, the Health Secretary Yvette Cooper has pledged to set up a new pension scheme for workers in the care sector.
3: We will publish a proper workforce plan for social care, with proper career pathways, training, development of specialist skills. We'll offer thousands more academy places to help young job seekers into good jobs.
2: She also set out plans to improve social care. Detectives investigating the Grenfell fire have passed files of evidence relating to 20 companies and 54 individuals to prosecutors. The blaze claimed the lives of 72 people and was found by a public inquiry to have been avoidable. And Mr. Bean, Peppa Pig and James Bond, they're just some of the names that's attracting international students to the UK.
4: Both public figures and creative figures can both act as a sort of a cultural connection and introduction to the UK. They help make the country familiar.
2: That's Catriona McCarthy, the British Council's Interim Director for Education. Their new study finds that more than 4 in 5 international students consider British culture when deciding to study here.
5: In local news, children living with diabetes are swapping clinic rooms for teddy bears and playtime thanks to a new teddy bear clinic launched by the Countess of Chester Hospital NHS Foundation Trust. The play-based initiative, which was inspired by a similar successful programme at Leeds Children Hospital, has been designed for children under 7 and their families, creating a relaxed and supportive environment where learning about diabetes becomes part of play. A Chester City Centre pub is celebrating its inclusion in the 2027 edition of the Good Beer Guide. The Albion Inn has been included in the new edition of the Beer Bible published by the Campaign for Real Ale. The pub has been recognised as one of only 14 pubs across Chester and Cheshire to be included in the publication. And Chester FC are out of this year's FA Youth Cup after a 2-0 defeat at home to AFC Fylde. Last night's game was the last for Academy manager Mike Alcock, who has managed on and off the pitch operations at Chester Academy for the past 6 seasons. Up next for the Young Seals is a trip to Morecambe next Wednesday. That's the latest. For more news from our area, click dradio.com.

0: Nina Cherry, Buffalo Stance, Ray on the way next. And we'll do some Suede and some Yaz and the Plastic Population. Another 80s party classic on the way soon. Right, here comes our movie challenge and a clue to go with it as well.
1: Who are you?
2: I'm Fred.
3: Hi, Fred.
2: Hi. Go ahead. Would you like to take a turn now?
4: My name is Fred Claus.
1: Hi, Fred.
4: I'm Santa Claus's brother. I got a lot of stuff going on.
0: Okay, can you name that film? I'm going to give you a clue. It is a festive film. Yes, it is a festive Crimbo film. But what is it?

0: That is Ray and Joy on the way. I was promised some Suede with Animal Nitrate, and we'll do some Yaz of the Plastic Population. Plus, new music from Jack Severetti. He's gone very country on this new one. It's called The One. We'll do it before three.
1: There are two types of drive you can have on the motorway. One that feels like this. Or one that feels... like this. The difference is just a few little changes. Like giving more space to the car in front, or not hogging the middle lane. Because being a little more considerate on the road actually reduces congestion and collisions, which transforms everyone's journey. So we all feel a little less and a lot more National Highways.
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2: The Lord Mayor's Spooktacular Fireworks comes to Chester Racecourse on Saturday the 31st of October. 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

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We are young. Yaz of the plastic population. The only way is up. Today is International Podcast Day today. 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I can listen to a podcast whilst in my headphones, whilst doing the grass outside, back and front. If I'm cleaning something, put my headphones on. 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It could be a news up-to-date podcast, could be a comedy podcast, could be just a fun podcast about nothing at all. I remember the podcast that I did called Three Men in a Microphone during lockdown COVID times with my friends from when I used to live and work on radio in the Birmingham area. And it was during lockdown COVID times. And it was just, we used to do things on, it was like an on-demand radio show about three middle-aged men trying to navigate the lockdown, being at home all the time, and just reminiscing about things when we grew up and all that kind of stuff. You know, old classic TV programs, classic albums, playground games, all that kind of stuff. It was quite good, actually. You can actually listen to it now on Spotify if you wanted to listen back to my old podcast with my mates. That's a shameless advert. I should never say that. A shameless advert go and have a listen to it and tell me what you think of it. I want you to give me today your favourite podcast title. Is there a podcast series that you are hooked on for whatever reason? Let me know who it is, what it is, and we'll give it a listen.

0: Jack Severetti, you're the one. I don't normally do celebrity birthdays, but this one I want to notice a note anyway. He's 65 today. He's an American actor. He was in The Mask, Anaconda, Pulp Fiction, Fast Times. And his name is Eric Stoltz. Why am I mentioning Eric Stoltz, who's 65 today? It's because he was the original actor and did the screen test as Marty McFly. And then something happened. I don't know what happened. But it ended up going to Michael J. Fox, and I think that was the right choice, I think. Right, Pharrell Williams and Rick Astley on the way soon.
1: Oh. Animals can't speak to drivers. But if they could, they would be asking us, telling us by the sounds of it, to put our litter and fruit waste in the bin. Because roadside litter kills an estimated 3 million animals every year. No wonder they sound miffed. So let's lend them a paw. Let's take our rubbish with us and bin it properly. National Highways. And what's that? They said thanks very much.
2: Mia!
3: Yeah?
2: Don't forget flu vaccine today.
3: Really?
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0: Usher, Stop the Wedding, 80s Rewind, next news at 3 on the way. After 3 o'clock, we'll do our Stuck in Reverse, and we will also do our Song of the Week from Simple Minds in the next hour.
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0: That is Cameo and Word Up from the 1980s on Chester's D Radio. Their other song is called Candy. And people do a dance routine to that song. And it's, I think it's called the Electric Slide. And not many people know how to do it. Yeah. If you know how to do Candy, and we need to play that, don't we? That is an 80s tune. If you know how to do Candy, the Electric Slide dance from Cameo, then do a video of yourself and put it on our social media pages so people know what I'm talking about. Because most people probably think I'm just losing my mind.
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0: Sunshine and showers today. Some of the showers could be quite blustery with some strong winds wrapped around them. Temperatures in the low 20s are feeling very muggy.
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2: More than 100 academics with links to the UK have contributed to projects funded by Chinese intelligence to develop technology to use for spying. The MI5 has warned the China General Technology Research Institute has very strong ties to China's intelligence service. Academics involved in projects funded by the body are strongly advised to review any current or future work with them. Next, international paparazzi who were seen looking into the grounds of Prince Archie and Princess Lilibet School have been branded extraordinarily reckless. Lisa Darvall has more.
3: Two young men with backpacks and using a white van are understood to have been spotted by private security and school staff walking the perimeter of the school and monitoring children. A spokesman for Harry and Meghan called the actions an extraordinary lack of judgment. They say there's a world of difference between legitimate media activity and photographers walking the perimeter of a school.
2: Andy Burnham has vowed to be honest about any shortfall in his plan to fund a National Care Service free at the point of use. He's promised to say where that money is coming from, leaving the door open to tax rises. Meanwhile, during her speech, the Health Secretary Yvette Cooper has pledged to set up a new pension scheme for workers in the care sector.
4: Just wrong that the people who work hardest to help others maintain dignity and respect too often get nothing back for retirement themselves. We will introduce the first ever national collective pension scheme.
2: Cooper also set out plans to improve social care. Former Manchester City manager Pep Guardiola says he is, always has been and always will be behind his club. It's after the club were found guilty of all charges related to breaches of Premier League financial rules between 2009-10 and 2017-18, but they are appealing the charges. And there's a heightened potential for wet, windy, stormy weather and flooding this autumn. With a third of people at a risk of flooding not aware of the threat, the Environment Agency is urging households to check their flood risk.
5: In local news, thanks to a new teddy bear clinic launched by the Countess of Chester Hospital NHS Foundation Trust, children living with diabetes are swapping clinic rooms for teddy bears and playtime. During the group-based sessions, children are encouraged to bring along their favourite teddy bear or soft toy and help care for them at a series of themed activity stations. The clinic also gives children the opportunity to meet others their age who are also living with the condition. There's celebrations at a Chester pub after it was included in the 2027 edition of the Good Beer Guide. The Albion Inn has been recognised as one of only 14 pubs across Chester and Cheshire. Published by the Campaign for Real Ale, the guide list recommended pubs, breweries and beers. And it was defeat last night for Chester FC in the FA Youth Cup, beaten by 2-0 by AFC Fylde. The game at the Diva was the last for Academy manager Mike Alcock, who has managed on and off the pitch operations at Chester Academy for the past 6 seasons. It's back to league action next Wednesday for the Young Seals away at Morecambe. That's the latest. For more news from our area, click dradio.com.

Wet, wet, wet, wishing I was lucky. Brand new Teddy Swims. It was our song of the week for us last week. It's called Perfect Man. It's on the way next. Let's give you the stuck in reverse for this week. Name this song going the wrong way. Do you know, I've got to admit, lots of you are getting the correct answer. I've made it quite easy, haven't I?

0: Teddy Swims, Perfect Man, on the way. We'll do some DB Boulevard, and we'll do some Johnny Marr, which is just like the Smiths, how they used to sound. It's called It's Time. It's on the way before four.
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Give you a bit of our point of view, a bit of entertainment news for you then. Ryan Reynolds and Taylor Swift have come out on top of the poll of the celebrities we most like as our best friend. Ryan Reynolds would be brilliant. He's hilarious. He's funny. He's like your childhood mate that you've grown up with. I love Ryan Reynolds films. He's fantastic. Taylor Swift, depending on how old you are, yeah, you'd probably want to be Taylor Swift's best friend. I think Idris Elba's in that list as well. He'd be quite a good laugh, a good story. Alison Hammond would be a riot. I would love to hang out with Alison Hammond. She is brilliant. Also in the entertainment news, Liam Gallagher has told his fans who missed out on those tickets and those codes. All 42 dates have now sold out, but Liam Gallagher on X has said, well done to the lucky ones. Anyone else, just try and break in instead. It's, yeah, you know what Liam Gallagher's like, don't you? A little bit sarcastic, just a touch.

0: That is just like the Smiths. It could be a Smiths song. Johnny Marr, It's Time. On the way, Cher, and we'll do some Simple Minds. They've got a new song out. We've made it our song of the week. It's called Beginner Boys. We'll do it before four.
1: Come in, get one ready.
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Steve Winwood and Valerie. I've got a couple of good songs for you now. These are brand new. I've got Jamie Miller on the way soon with Baby Doll. But first, Simple Minds. It's our song of the week. And the boys are back with a fantastic new tune. It's called Beginner Boys.

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1: Sunshine and showers for Wednesday afternoon. Windy at times. Temperatures in the low 20s, so feeling mild.
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2: International paparazzi who were seen looking into the grounds of Prince Archie and Princess Lilibet's school have been accused of an unacceptable intrusion into the privacy of children. Lisa Darville has more.
3: Two young men with backpacks and using a white van are understood to have been spotted by private security and school staff walking the perimeter of the school and monitoring children. A spokesman for Harry and Meghan called the actions an extraordinary lack of judgment. They say it was an irresponsible and ill-considered way to conduct themselves in the vicinity of a school.
2: MI5 says more than 100 UK-linked academics contribute to Chinese intelligence-funded research. The agency warns the work poses a national security risk and the academics involved may not have been aware of the source of funding. Andy Burnham has left the door open to stopping a planned fuel duty rise in the new year. But he says every possible measure is being considered to ease the cost of driving. The Prime Minister says it's not an overstatement to describe the situation as an energy crisis, with both prices at the pumps and electricity and gas bills increasing. Meanwhile, in her speech, the Health Secretary, Yvette Cooper, announced a new national pension scheme for care workers.
4: Care starts with people. With the unpaid carers, the overstretched care workers who care for us when we can no longer care for ourselves. So we will appoint a new champion for unpaid carers to make sure the voice of that hidden army is always heard in government.
2: The chair of English football's independent regulator says Manchester City's guilty verdict raises serious questions. The club were found guilty of all 115 charges related to breaches of Premier League financial rules. And 12 largely unseen paintings, including works by Vincent van Gogh, are being sold at auction. The collection is expected to fetch more than £300 million.
5: In local news, children living with diabetes are swapping clinic rooms for teddy bears and playtime thanks to a new teddy bear clinic launched by the Countess of Chester Hospital NHS Foundation Trust. The play-based initiative, which was inspired by a similar successful programme at Leeds Children's Hospital, has been designed for children under seven and their families, creating a relaxed and supportive environment where learning about diabetes becomes part of play. A Chester City Centre pub is celebrating its inclusion in the 2027 edition of the Good Beer Guide. The Albion Inn has been included in the new edition of the Beer Bible published by the Campaign for Real Ale. The pub has been recognised as one of only 14 pubs across Chester and Cheshire to be included in the publication. And Chester FC are out of this year's FA Youth Cup after a 2-0 defeat at home to AFC Fylde. Last night's game was the last for Academy manager Mike Alcock, who has managed on and off the pitch operations at Chester Academy for the past 6 seasons. Up next for the Young Seals is a trip to Morecambe next Wednesday. That's the latest. For more news from our area, click dradio.com.
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6: Former Manchester City manager Pep Guardiola says he is, always has been and always will be behind his club. In a statement on X, he says they'll get through this together. It's after the club were found guilty of all charges related to breaches of Premier League financial rules between 2009 and 10 and 2017 and 18. They are appealing the charges. The Republic of Ireland manager Jaimear Hatt-Crimson has confirmed his side will fulfil their second Nations League fixture against Israel on Sunday. He insists he must focus on football.
7: We are playing up the highest ranked team in the group. That enough should to force me to focus only on football.
6: It's amid protests and oppositions from campaign groups. Luke Humphries stayed on course for a second World Champion Grand Prix triumph in Leicester after a hard-fought 2-0 first-round win over Dave Chisnall. And Esteban Ocon's Formula One future hangs in the balance. It's after it was confirmed he will be dropped at the end of the season.
0: Chester's D Radio Sports with Liverpool FC. 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

0: Bruno Mars, I Just Might, music soon from Garbage, and we'll do some Shakira Wycliffe with Hips Don't Lie, plus Clue One, because it's Wednesday, for our mystery voice in about 15 minutes.
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0: Well, we are busy in the usual places, nothing untoward going on. Whitchurch Road is fairly busy on the A41. The Sainsbury's Broughton Heath roundabout also very slow if you're around the Countess, and the Ring Road as well around Chester itself. Routes in and out of the city are not so bad, moving okay. Busy at the Two Mills traffic lights, busy past the Crockett Trail as well, and on the A556 coming past Delamere Forest in that direction. In both directions, a little bit slow there.
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0: Shakira, Wycliffe Jean, and Hips Don't Lie, Fleetwood Mac on the way next. Let's give you the mystery voice with a clue.
1: I know. It's. I mean, yeah, I hear those footsteps also. I mean, there's...
0: Can you name that person? He's an actor. That's all I'm going to say. He's an actor. That's clue number one.

Fleetwood Mac and Everywhere Shibuzi now, and a bar song, then we'll do the quick look at the roads for you. It is another daytime disco coming up very soon on the 17th of October, 17th of next month. It's in about two and a bit weeks' time, Saturday, 12 till 4. Mike Peters from Weekend Breakfast on deck duty on this one, playing the greatest hits from the 60s through to the 90s. And with your £10 plus booking fee entry ticket, you will also get a free glow stick and free disco glasses as well. Come and party with us through the daytime on Saturday afternoon. Rufus Court, Alexander's Live,

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1: Fellowship Boozy with the Bar Song on the Big Afternoon Show. Music next from Somber, Supergrass and James Morrison. It is busy in the usual places around Chester. Overly roundabout, post house roundabout, past the King's School, also past the Chester Business Park as well. Ring Road around Chester itself is a little bit stop-start on the in and outs. We've also got very slow traffic. Sainsbury's Broadleaf roundabout, Tarvin Road, Vicks Cross Interchange, the usual build up there as well.
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0: James Morrison, Wonderful World on the Big Afternoon Show. We'll do an 80s rewind next from north of the border in Scotland, who are still touring. And we'll also do the news and sport at five in a bit.
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0: still touring, you know, not with the original members, just some of the original members. From north of the border, anyway, big country, Look Away. I'd love to go and see them live. They've got such a big sound, haven't they?
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0: We got sunshine and showers this afternoon, and still and quite windy at times as well. Temperatures of around 21. Going to have a tropical night tonight again with temperatures in the mid to high teens.
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3: International paparazzi who were seen looking into the grounds of Prince Archie and Princess Lilibet's school have been branded extraordinarily reckless. Lisa Darville has more.
4: Two young men with backpacks and using a white van are understood to have been spotted by private security and school staff walking the perimeter of the school and monitoring children. A spokesman for Harry and Meghan called the actions an extraordinary lack of judgment. They say there's a world of difference between legitimate media activity and photographers walking the perimeter of a school.
3: Sunderland College has paid tribute to three of its students who died when a car plunged into the River Weir. It happened yesterday afternoon. A 17-year-old boy managed to reach safety and has now been arrested in connection with the incident. In a statement on social media, the college described it as a heartbreaking loss for the college community and the wider city of Sunderland. Culture Secretary Lisa Nandy has warned of a violent indifference to harm suffered by women and children online. Speaking at the Labour Party conference in Liverpool, she backed tougher protections for under-16s.
5: We'll be the first in the world to introduce legislation to make it impossible for children to take, share or view nude images. We will be the first in the world to introduce a comprehensive social media ban for children.
3: Former Manchester City manager Pep Guardiola says he is, always has been and always will be behind his club. In a statement on X, he says they'll get through this together. It's after the club were found guilty of all charges related to breaches of Premier League financial rules over a 9-season period. They are appealing the charges. And the sun might be shining on you today, but we're being warned the good weather could be about to end. The Met Office's long-range outlook for the next 3 months shows double the usual chance of rain for autumn. That's the latest from Radio News Hub. I'm Grace McIntosh.
6: In local news, thanks to a new teddy bear clinic launched by the Countess of Chester Hospital NHS Foundation Trust, children living with diabetes are swapping clinic rooms for teddy bears and playtime. During the group-based sessions, children are encouraged to bring along their favourite teddy bear or soft toy and help care for them at a series of themed activity stations. The clinic also gives children the opportunity to meet others their age who are also living with the condition. There's celebrations at a Chester pub after it was included in the 2027 edition of the Good Beer Guide. The Albion Inn has been recognised as one of only 14 pubs across Chester and Cheshire. Published by the Campaign for Real Ale, the guide list recommended pubs, breweries and beers. And it was defeat last night for Chester FC in the FA Youth Cup, beaten by 2-0 by AFC Fylde. The game at the Diva was the last for Academy manager Mike Alcock, who has managed on and off the pitch operations at Chester Academy for the past 6 seasons. It's back to league action next Wednesday for the Young Seals away at Morecambe. That's the latest. For more news from our area, click dradio.com.
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7: Former Manchester City manager Pep Guardiola says he is, always has been and always will be behind his club. In a statement on X, he says they'll get through this together. It's after the club were found guilty of all charges related to breaches of Premier League financial rules between 2009 and 10 and 2017 and 18. They are appealing the charges. The Republic of Ireland manager Jamie Hatt-Crimson has confirmed his side will fulfil their Second Nations League fixture against Israel on Sunday. He insists he must focus on football.
8: We are playing up the highest ranked team in the group. That enough should to force me to focus only on football.
7: It's amid protests and oppositions from campaign groups. Luke Humphreys stayed on course for a second World Champion Grand Prix triumph in Leicester after a hard-fought 2-0 first-round win over Dave Chisnall. And Esteban Ocon's Formula One future hangs in the balance. It's after it was confirmed he will be dropped at the end of the season.
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0: That is new from Alex Warren as we get you through Wednesday afternoon in the middle of the week, down on slope to the weekend, 1st of October tomorrow. Travel news next then, and then we'll do Blur, the 1975, and one of Wham's biggest tunes from the Make It Big album on the way in a bit as well.
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0: Usual places looking fairly busy around Chester and Cheshire West at the moment. Nothing major going off, which is good news. Tarpley Road, A49, Coatbrook, Middlewich Road, Coach Road, closed in both directions because of an accident. That's on the A54. Also, Wrexham Bypass is pretty slow. The post house ran about past the Holiday Inn. Very slow there. Drum Corner, Glastonway is busy. Busy in and out of the city as usual.
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0: The 1975 and If You're Too Shy. Lots of you getting the correct answer already for our mystery voice, even before the clues really started. He's got a well-known voice. The clue won today, though, because it's Wednesday. He's an actor.
1: I know. I hear those footsteps also. There's...
0: He's an actor with a very recognisable voice. This is from the Make It Big album from Wham, Big Tune from the summer of 1984.

At the very start of that song, it says Jitterbug. And if you wanted to know, Jitterbug is actually a dance step. Yeah. Google that. Go on. Put it in your chosen search engine and work out what a jitterbug is. Maybe you can do the jitterbug anyway. New Ariana Grande now, and then some travel news before six.

0: Ariana Grande, Hate That I Made You Love Me, Quit Looking the Roads for You next, and then we'll do music from Dina Carroll, and we'll do some Charlie Puth in a few moments as well. I hope your Wednesday is going according to plan. Yes, this is the last day of September, the 1st of October tomorrow, and you've only got 17 days to go. Yeah, 17th of October is our next daytime disco at Alexander's Live, Rufus Court. 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So go and have an afternoon in the a party in the afternoon, Saturday, 17th of October. 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
0: A49 Tarpley Road, both directions at Coatbrook, is closed because of an accident earlier on. That's between the A54 Middlewich Road and Coach Road. Also, Drome Corner, Queens Ferry westbound. Gladstone Way, very, very slow around there. Slow as well at the Wrexham bypass and post house roundabout, past the Holiday Inn, past the bus station in Chester. Very slow around there. Also very slow on the Ring Road as well around Chester itself. A41 Whitchurch Road is slow coming into Chester at the moment.
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0: That is brand new from Stella Lefty. It's called Boston. Before that, Charlie Puth and Michael McDonald, Love and Exile. 80s Rewind next, then the news at 6, and then we'll get to the happy hour, because Wednesday is done.
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1: Yes, sunshine and showers to finish with dark just after 7 o'clock nowadays. Temperatures tonight, mid to high teens, warm night to come.
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2: A British off-duty pilot reportedly helped save a fly Dubai passenger plane after an alleged cockpit attack. Liz Whittaker has more.
3: According to one of the passengers, the aircraft plunged from 33,000 to 17,000 feet in less than 2 minutes as passengers and crew restrained the attacker. The plane, bound for Tel Aviv, made an emergency landing in Saudi Arabia. Fly Dubai says everyone on board is safe and the incident is now under investigation.
2: The Prime Minister suggested it's possible the next Labour manifesto could include a referendum on whether to rejoin the EU. Andy Burnham says if public opinion is pointing towards backing re-entry, he could commit on holding a vote. Elsewhere, Lisa Nandy has called for tougher action to protect children and women online. The Culture Secretary accused those in power of violent indifference to online harms as she pledged new laws restricting children's access to nude images and a comprehensive social media offer for under-16s.
4: Shouldn't we be ashamed that decades of violent indifference has come to this? Having to remove our children from social media altogether because we cannot protect them from harm.
2: That was Miss Nandy speaking at the Labour Party conference in Liverpool earlier on its final day. International paparazzi who were seen looking into the grounds of Prince Archie and Princess Lilibet's school have been branded extraordinarily reckless. Two young men with backpacks and using a white van are understood to have been spotted by private security and school staff walking the perimeter of the school and monitoring children. And the chair of English football's independent regulator says Manchester City's guilty verdict raises serious issues. The comments from David Cogan comes after the club were found guilty of all 115 charges related to breaches of Premier League financial rules over a 9-season period.
5: In local news, children living with diabetes are swapping clinic rooms for teddy bears and playtime thanks to a new teddy bear clinic launched by the Countess of Chester Hospital NHS Foundation Trust. The play-based initiative, which was inspired by a similar successful programme at Leeds Children's Hospital, has been designed for children under 7 and their families, creating a relaxed and supportive environment where learning about diabetes becomes part of play. A Chester City Centre pub is celebrating its inclusion in the 2027 edition of the Good Beer Guide. The Albion Inn has been included in the new edition of the Beer Bible published by the Campaign for Real Ale. The pub has been recognised as one of only 14 pubs across Chester and Cheshire to be included in the publication. And Chester FC are out of this year's FA Youth Cup after a 2-0 defeat at home to AFC Fylde. Last night's game was the last for Academy manager Mike Alcock, who has managed on and off the pitch operations at Chester Academy for the past 6 seasons. Up next for the Young Seals is a trip to Morecambe next Wednesday. That's the latest. For more news from our area, click dradio.com.
1: Into the final hour of the Big Afternoon Show. It is the happy hour where we just get the tunes on. It's all about the tunes that we can stick on. I've got Jessie Ware now, Madness on the Way, Taylor Swift, A Check on the Roads, and music from Four Non Blondes, Robin Thicke, and Paula Abdul, and the new version of the Pussycat Dolls on the way before 6:30.

0: That is new from Taylor Swift. I knew it, I knew you. Quick look at the roads for you next, and then we'll do the phone on Blonde to Robin Thicke in a bit.
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0: Usual build-up still happening around our neck of the woods, so we're still looking a bit busy at the Drone Corner, Gladstone Way. You're also very busy as well, still at the Whitchurch Road, Sainsbury's brought in roundabout. Easing and touching out the Post House roundabout. A49 Tarpley Road, both directions is closed because of an accident earlier on. Between Middlebitch Road, A54 and Coach Road, routes in and out of the city are moving a little bit better.
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0: new version of Pussycat Dolls. Yep, they are just like the Pussycat Dolls. It's Cat's Eye. It's called Animal. We've got Harry Styles, local Cheshire boy, on the way soon, and a dance classic from Robert Miles before seven.
1: 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Because roadside litter kills an estimated 3 million animals every year. No wonder they sound miffed. So let's lend them a paw. Let's take our rubbish with us and bin it properly. National Highways. And what's that? They said thanks very much.
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0: Mercy on a Sparrow, Great Taste Reputation. That is Wednesday done. September is also done. I'll see you tomorrow afternoon from midday for the first big afternoon show for October. Tomorrow starts the last 3 months of the year. I know, we're there already. All right, 80s Rewind next. I'll see you tomorrow. Gav's back tomorrow morning when you wake up on D Radio Breakfast.
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1: A Fly Dubai flight bound for Tel Aviv has made an emergency landing in Saudi Arabia after a pilot allegedly stabbed his colleague in the cockpit. Liz Whittaker has more.
2: According to a passenger, a British off-duty pilot helped regain control as the plane plunged thousands of feet. Video footage circulating on social media shows two men on the floor of the plane with bloody wounds. Fly Dubai says all passengers and crew are safe. The alleged attack has been arrested and an investigation is underway.
1: Three teenagers who died when a car drove into the River Weir in Sunderland on Tuesday have been named. 17-year-old Jackson Duke and Luke Etheridge and Zara Shaw, who were both 16, were all in the car when it plunged off a bridge into the water. A 17-year-old boy who was also in the car reached safety. He's under arrest. The Prime Minister suggested it's possible the next Labour manifesto could include a referendum on whether to rejoin the EU. Andy Burnham says if public opinion is pointing towards backing re-entry, he could commit to holding a vote. Elsewhere, Culture Secretary Lisa Nandy has warned of a violent indifference to harm suffered by women and children online. Speaking at the Labour Party conference in Liverpool, she backed tougher protections for under-16s.
3: We'll be the first in the world to introduce legislation to make it impossible for children to take, share or view nude images. We will be the first in the world to introduce a comprehensive social media ban for children.
1: MI5 says more than 100 UK-linked academics contribute to Chinese intelligence-funded research. The agency warns the work poses a national security risk. And plans to build an enormous £16.5 billion data centre in Scotland have been submitted. It's at the site of the former Chapel Cross nuclear plant. That's the latest from Radio News Hub. I'm Grace McIntosh.

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1: Did you know HGVs have four zones of limited vision around them? 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So when you're driving around a HGV, don't linger around them, because they may not notice you're there. Know the HGV zones. National Highways.
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1: Some breaking news this hour. Broadcaster Dame Esther Ranson has died at the age of 86. In a statement announcing her death, her family paid tribute to the most wonderful mother and cherished grandmother, who will be remembered for her endless capacity for joy. Lisa Darville takes a look back at her life.
2: Born in 1940, Esther grew up in North London and went on to study English at Oxford, a bold path for a woman in post-war Britain. She found her true calling at the BBC, where she became a household name through That's Life, the long-running programme that mixed consumer journalism with heart and humour. In 1986, she founded Childline, the first national helpline for children in distress, a service that has helped millions.
1: Dame Esther Ranson was also one of the best-known faces of the campaign to legalise assisted dying, and had shared her personal health issues as part of a last-ditch plea to MPs to change the law. In other news, a British off-duty pilot reportedly helped save a fly-Dubai passenger plane after an alleged cockpit attack. The plane bound for Tel Aviv made an emergency landing in Saudi Arabia. fly-Dubai says everyone on board is safe, with the incident now under investigation. Andy Burnham says there are strong indications Iran played a part in a suspected terror plot near RAF Fairford. The Prime Minister insisted the UK is working closely with the US and other authorities. Lisa Nandy has called for tougher action to protect children and women online.
3: Shouldn't we be ashamed that decades of violent indifference has come to this? Having to remove our children from social media altogether.
1: That was the Culture Secretary speaking at the Labour Party conference earlier. And the chair of English football's independent regulator says Manchester City's guilty verdict raises serious issues. The club says they'll appeal the charges. That's the latest from Radio News Hub. I'm Grace McIntosh.

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1: Is the sound of your mates alive? Is getting to more gigs this year and the next? Is the sound of saying, I got you, mate? Is the sound of mates enjoying even more of this? Is the sound of mates getting home instead of here? Click your seatbelt, because you're twice as likely to be killed or seriously injured if you don't think.
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0: Prime Minister Andy Burnham has paid tribute to Dame Esther Ranson, who's died at the age of 86. The broadcaster and campaigner was known for hosting shows such as That's Life and later went on to set up Childline, the helpline for children suffering abuse or neglect. In recent years, she became a prominent voice in the campaign to legalise assisted dying in England and Wales. Her daughter Rebecca Wilcox campaigned on her behalf.
1: Mum is behind this 110%. You can tell that I can't do maths, but she has supported this campaign from the get-go. She believes in choice at the end of our lives. She believes in compassion and kindness. She has campaigned for that in various forms. She's campaigned for that for children. She's campaigned for that old people. Now, this campaign is about the end of our lives.
0: Her death was announced by her family, who paid tribute to the most wonderful mother and cherished grandmother, who will be remembered for her endless capacity for joy. In other news, a British off-duty pilot reportedly helped save a Fly Dubai passenger plane after an alleged cockpit attack. The plane, bound for Tel Aviv, made an emergency landing in Saudi Arabia. Fly Dubai says everyone on board is safe, with the incident now under investigation. Three teenagers who died after a car plunged into the River Weir in Sunderland have been named as 17-year-old Jackson Duke and 16-year-olds Luke Etheridge and Zara Shaw. A fourth teenager reached safety and has been arrested. Culture Secretary Lisa Nandy has warned of a violent indifference to harm suffered by women and children online. Speaking at the Labour Party conference in Liverpool, she backed tougher protections for under-16s.
2: We'll be the first in the world to introduce legislation to make it impossible for children to take, share or view nude images.
0: And plans to build a £16.5 billion data centre in Scotland have been submitted. It's on the site of the former Chapel Cross nuclear plant. That's the latest from Radio News Hub. I'm Grace McIntosh.

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1: There are two types of drive you can have on the motorway. One that feels like this.
2: Or one that feels
1: like this. The difference is just a few little changes, like giving more space to the car in front or not hogging the middle lane. Because being a little more considerate on the road actually reduces congestion and collisions, which transforms everyone's journey. So we all feel a little less and a lot more National Highways.
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1: Broadcaster Dame Esther Ranson has died at the age of 86. In a statement announcing her death, her family paid tribute to the most wonderful mother and cherished grandmother, who will be remembered for her endless capacity for joy. Lisa Darville takes a look back at her life.
2: Born in 1940, Esther grew up in North London and went on to study English at Oxford, a bold path for a woman in post-war Britain. She found her true calling at the BBC, where she became a household name through That's Life, the long-running programme that mixed consumer journalism with heart and humour. In 1986, she founded Childline, the first

0: National Helpline for Children in Distress, a service that has helped millions.
1: In recent years, Dame Esther Ransom was one of the best-known faces in the campaign to legalise assisted dying in England and Wales. In other news, Andy Burnham says there are strong indications Iran played a part in a suspected terror plot near RAF Fairford. The Prime Minister insisted the UK is working closely with the US and other authorities. Conservative Party leader Kemi Badenoch reacts to the PM's comments.
2: These are extremely concerning developments. I have been very vocal about how I believe that we need to focus more on national security.
1: A British off-duty pilot reportedly helped save a Fly Dubai passenger plane after an alleged cockpit attack. The plane bound for Tel Aviv made an emergency landing in Saudi Arabia. The airline says passengers have now landed safely in Israel on a repatriated flight. The incident is now under investigation. And the chair of English football's independent regulator says Manchester City's guilty verdict raises serious issues. The comments from David Cogan comes after the club were found guilty of all 115 charges related to breaches of Premier League financial rules. That's the latest from Radio News Hub. I'm Grace McIntosh.

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9: Welcome, quiz fans. 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Which iconic All Heroes, No Zeros musical group is made up of Freddie, Brian, Roger and John? 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
1: Prime Minister Andy Burnham has paid tribute to Dame Esther Ranson, who's died at the age of 86. The broadcaster and campaigner was known for hosting shows such as That's Life and later went on to set up Childline, the helpline for children suffering abuse or neglect. In recent years, she became a prominent voice in the campaign to legalise assisted dying in England and Wales. Her daughter Rebecca Wilcox campaigned on her behalf.
2: Mum is watching this today. Mum is behind this 110%. You can tell that I can't do maths. But she has supported this campaign from the get-go. She believes in choice at the end of our lives. She believes in compassion and kindness. She has campaigned for that in various forms. She's campaigned for that for children. She's campaigned for that old people. Now, this campaign is about the end of our lives.
1: Her death was announced by her family, who paid tribute to the most wonderful mother and cherished grandmother, who will be remembered for her endless capacity for joy. A British off-duty pilot reportedly helped save a fly-by passenger plane after an alleged cockpit attack. The plane bound for Tel Aviv made an emergency landing in Saudi Arabia. The airline says passengers have now landed safely in Israel on a repatriated flight. The incident is now under investigation.

0: Andy Burnham says there are strong indications Iran played a part in a suspected terror plot near RAF Fairford. Five British nationals, all in their mid-20s, were arrested on suspicion of terrorism offences before being later bailed. Conservative Party leader Kemi Badenoch reacts to the PM's comments.
1: I'm particularly concerned because just a few days ago, our foreign secretary was shaking hands with the Iranian foreign minister. Meanwhile, Iran is planning attacks on our country.
0: And plans to build a £16.5 billion data centre in Scotland have been submitted. It's on the site of the former Chapel Cross nuclear plant. That's the latest from Radio News Hub. I'm Grace McIntosh.

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1: Chester's D Radio. Animals can't speak to drivers, but if they could, they would be asking us, telling us by the sounds of it, to put our litter and fruit waste in the bin. Because roadside litter kills an estimated 3 million animals every year. No wonder they sound miffed. So let's lend them a paw. Let's take our rubbish with us and bin it properly. National Highways. And what's that? They said thanks very much.
2: I always wanted to bring the outside in. And my new bifolding doors have transformed our home for sure. 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
1: Broadcaster Dame Esther Ranson has died at the age of 86. In a statement announcing her death, her family paid tribute to the most wonderful mother and cherished grandmother, who will be remembered for her endless capacity for joy. Lisa Darville takes a look back at her life.
2: Born in 1940, Esther grew up in North London and went on to study English at Oxford, a bold path for a woman in post-war Britain. She found her true calling at the BBC, where she became a household name through That's Life, the long-running programme that mixed consumer journalism with heart and humour. In 1986, she founded Childline, the first national helpline for children in distress, a service that has helped millions.
1: In recent years, Dame Esther Ranson was one of the best-known faces in the campaign to legalise assisted dying in England and Wales. In other news, Andy Burnham says there are strong indications Iran played a part in a suspected terror plot near RAF Fairford. The Prime Minister insisted the UK is working closely with the US and other authorities. Conservative Party leader Kemi Badenoch reacts to the PM's comments.
3: These are extremely concerning developments. I have been very vocal about how I believe that we need to focus more on national security.
1: A British off-duty pilot reportedly helped save a Fly Dubai passenger plane after an alleged cockpit attack. The plane bound for Tel Aviv made an emergency landing in Saudi Arabia. The airline says passengers have now landed safely in Israel on a repatriated flight. The incident is now under investigation. And the chair of English football's independent regulator says Manchester City's guilty verdict raises serious issues. The comments from David Cogan comes after the club were found guilty of all 150

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1: Tributes have been paid to the broadcaster and campaigner Dame Esther Ranson after her death at the age of 86. Grace McIntosh is here with more.
2: The 86-year-old died surrounded by loved ones at her home in the New Forest on Wednesday. The broadcaster became a household name hosting That's Life for 21 years before founding the children's charity Childline and later the Silver Line, supporting older people facing loneliness. In later life, she became a prominent campaigner for assisted dying after being diagnosed with terminal cancer. Her family described her as their sunshine and praised her endless capacity for joy. The NSPCC called her a unique and truly remarkable woman, saying she leaves an extraordinary legacy, while Prime Minister Andy Burnham said she changed countless lives and gave a voice to people who often went unheard.
1: The Prime Minister said there are strong indications that Iran played a part in a suspected terror plot near Taraf Fairford. Five British nationals, all in their mid-20s, were arrested on suspicion of explosives offences and terrorism before being bailed. The Conservative Party leader Kemi Badenoch has reacted to the Prime Minister's comments.
3: I'm particularly concerned because just a few days ago, our Foreign Secretary was shaking hands with the Iranian Foreign Minister. Meanwhile, Iran is planning attacks on our country. That's very worrying.
1: The energy price gap has gone up across Great Britain, with prices on average going up by 4%. It takes the annual cost of gas and electricity for an average home to £1,723 per year. That figure would have been higher if not for the cut in VAT on electricity. Newborn babies will be tested for spinal muscular atrophy, a condition which affects singer Jessie Nelson's twins, as part of a national trial from today. The new scheme being rolled out across England will look at whether adding SMA to established blood spot test programmes for newborns will make a difference to care. In the Women's Champions League, Arsenal let slip a two-goal lead to draw away at Paris FC, and Chelsea claimed a goalless draw away at Lyon. That's the latest from Radio News Hub. 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